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1: Good evening, I'm Hayden Michaels. The Swift Current employer facing 8 charges under immigration legislation, including take advantage of a foreign national's trust, had his matters addressed this morning in court. Syed Taha Rizvi and a numbered Saskatchewan company were both represented in Swift Current Provincial Court by Regina lawyer Bhavan Jaggi. While the defense said that they had requested disclosure, they have yet to receive it back, while the Crown advised that a request for disclosure from the defense had not yet been received. Rizvi is scheduled to return to court in Swift Current on the morning of October 7th. The rain isn't quite done with Swift Current in southwest Saskatchewan just yet. Janelle Gergley, meteorologist with Environment Canada, explains.
2: Clearing out today and tomorrow looks quite nice, but on Friday we're going to see increased cloud cover and the chance of some precipitation moving in. Again, there's a system moving in from the south. Swift Current in southwestern Saskatchewan seems to be on the western edge of the precip, so it's unlikely it would be much in terms of rainfall amount, which is probably what the farmers will want to hear.
1: After that, drier conditions are expected to settle in for the season, leading to a long fall in Swift Current. A trip to the chiropractor turned into a million-dollar moment for one Moose Jaw man. Cameron Koch reports.
3: Howard Cormier won $1 million on the Lotto 649 goal ball draw after checking his numbers while waiting at his chiropractor's office. He says he couldn't believe it and admitted a few choice words came out after realizing he'd won. The winning ticket was purchased at Unique Smoke and Convenience on 9th Avenue Northwest in Moose Jaw. He says the win is overwhelming and he's grateful, with plans to pay off bills and share some of his good fortune with family. For Discover Moose Jaw News, I'm Cameron Koch.
1: Pioneer Co-op in Swift Current wrapped up its 90th anniversary summer barbecue celebrations by raising more than $1,800 for the SPCA Swift Current. Mac Forrester, a member of the Pioneer Co-op Board of Directors, said supporting the SPCA was an easy decision.
4: Oh, SPCA is a good organization to support, and we're proud to do it with.
1: The fundraising continued through Pioneer Co-op's Feel Good Days initiative, with 10 cents from every liter of fuel sold at the co-op gas bar donated back to the organization. Rain and excess moisture has been the story for many farmers this year. In some areas, the rain was welcome, but the timing has been off, which has created its own problems, from disease to harvest delays. Chair of Saskatchewan Pulse Growers Stuart Lawrence, who farms in the Rosetown area, says that 2026 has been a difficult year for root rot, particularly with aphanomyces.
5: This year, you know, I did my best. I put lentils on a field that has not had a pulse since 2019, and prior to that, 2014. So this was its third lentil crop in 13 years, and I had probably 40% mortality on that field.
1: He notes if you get the rainy weather in June, even leaving the field for 7 years isn't enough time for the spores to go away. And when should Halloween decorations start going up? That's the question in the latest poll from Swift Current Online.
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7: I'm Colin Powers with a look at sports. Swift Current track athlete Kyler Duclos is preparing for a major opportunity in Toronto. The 17-year-old grade 12 student is one of the top 100 athletes selected to advance through the RBC Training Ground program after testing in Saskatoon alongside more than 3,000 athletes. Duclos says making the cut is still sinking in.
8: I can't picture myself being in the moment. It's kind of, you got to live it to believe it.
7: Duclos will compete for potential funding and national development opportunities in October. Harrison Frost will get the start for the Hamilton Tiger Cats in their Week 16 CFL matchup with the Montreal Alouettes on Friday. The quarterback will be making his third start of the season, with Bo Levi Mitchell now done for the year. Canadian QB Trey Ford left the Labor Day game against Toronto with a head injury, but has been cleared to play this week. The Saskatchewan Roughriders are on the bye week, and they'll return to action next Friday against the BC Lions. And the New Jersey Devils have hired Rokenville, Saskatchewan's Jessica Campbell as their new manager of hockey development. Campbell made history in 2022 when she became the first woman to serve as an on-bench assistant coach in the NHL when she joined the Seattle Kraken, but left the team in the offseason when her contract expired. Have a story, tip, or score to share? Let us know. Call 306-773-NEWS or click Submit News on Swift Current Online.
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9: Good evening. This is Kirsty Hansen back with a five-day forecast. Tonight we'll see clear skies with a low of 4. From tomorrow to Sunday, we can expect a mix of sun and clouds with highs from 22 to 26. 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
6: Good evening. This is Kirsty Hansen back with a five-day forecast. Tonight we'll see clear skies with a low of 4. From tomorrow to Sunday, we can expect a mix of sun and clouds with highs from 22 to 26. 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
12: Good evening. This is Kirsty Hansen back with the 5-day forecast. Tonight we'll see clear skies with a low of 4. From tomorrow to Sunday, we can expect a mix of sun and clouds with highs from 22 to 26. 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
1: Good evening, I'm Hannah Michaels. The local employer charged last month with several immigration offenses, including charging a fee to a foreign worker for employment, returned to court this morning. Syed Taha Rizvi was not present in Swift Current Provincial Court, although he was represented by his lawyer, Bhavan Jaggi, who said he hadn't received disclosure yet. Ashley Falk, acting as agent for the Federal Crown, said that the Crown had not yet received a request for disclosure and recommended the request be sent again. Rizvi is scheduled to appear in court on October 7th. September has been unseasonably wet with over 50 millimeters of rain so far in Swift Current. Janelle Gurgley, meteorologist with Environment Canada, explains where it all came from.
2: Yeah, it's been like a notably wet start to the fall. There was a low pressure system that moved in from Montana that brought significant rainfall. And other than that, we've kind of been in an unstable air mass, which has been bringing precipitation.
1: More rain is expected later this week over Friday and Saturday. A Moose Jaw man is $1 million richer after hitting it big on Lotto 649. Cameron Koch has more.
3: Howard Cormier was sitting at his chiropractor's office when he decided to call WCLC and check his numbers. He says he was in total shock after learning he'd won the $1 million prize and quickly called his sister in England and brother in Swift Current to share the news. He plans to pay off some bills, fix up his vehicle, and possibly buy a new-to-him vehicle. Cormier says he may also bring his sister and her family to Canada for a visit. For Discover Moose Jaw News, I'm Cameron Koch.
1: The Pioneer Co-op Gas Bar was the place to be yesterday as the final 90th anniversary summer barbecue was held in support of the SPCA Swift Current. Over $1,800 was raised from the barbecue, with additional fundraising as part of the Feel Good Days, where 10 cents per liter was donated to the SPCA. Jimmy Lamont, administrative assistant with the SPCA Swift Current, says the donation will go a long way towards supporting the shelter.
4: It's just so nice to see all the support that we're getting from the community.
1: The organization recently moved into their new animal shelter. Harvest challenges are being reported across the prairies following a wet first half of September. Some regions have had more rain than others, and those on the heavier soils have had a more difficult time navigating from point A to point B on dirt or even grid roads. Chair of Saskatchewan Pulse Growers, Stuart Lawrence, farms in the Rosetown area.
5: I think I've been pretty fortunate to get less rain than a lot of areas in the province, but you know, with our heavy soils, that's a struggle for us. If you've had 5, 6, 8, 10 inches of rain in the month of September, I don't think it matters what soil type you've got. It's going to be a battle. On social media, I've seen, you know, lots of stuck equipment photos.
1: He notes if equipment gets stuck, it's important to slow down and to not get into a rush and to stay safe. A new poll is up over on Swift Current Online where we want to know, when is it appropriate to start decorating for Halloween?
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7: Good evening. This is Kirstie Hansen back with the 5-day forecast. Tonight we'll see clear skies with a low of 4. From tomorrow to Sunday, we can expect a mix of sun and clouds with highs from 22 to 26. 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
9: Good evening. This is Kirsty Hansen back with the 5-day forecast. Tonight we'll see clear skies at the low of 4. From tomorrow to Sunday, we can expect a mix of sun and clouds with highs from 22 to 26. 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
13: Good evening. This is Kirsty Hansen back with the 5-day forecast. Tonight we'll see clear skies with a low of 4. From tomorrow to Sunday, we can expect a mix of sun and clouds with highs from 22 to 26. 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
2: Good evening, I'm Hayden Michaels. The Swift Current employer facing 8 charges under immigration legislation, including take advantage of a foreign national's trust, had his matters addressed this morning in court. Syed Taha Rizvi and a numbered Saskatchewan company were both represented in Swift Current Provincial Court by Regina lawyer Bhavan Jaggi. While the defense said that they had requested disclosure, they have yet to receive it back, while the Crown advised that a request for disclosure from the defense had not yet been received. Rizvi is scheduled to return to court in Swift Current on the morning of October 7th. The rain isn't quite done with Swift Current and Southwest Saskatchewan just yet. Janelle Gergley, meteorologist with Environment Canada, explains.
3: Clearing out today and tomorrow looks quite nice, but on Friday we're going to see increased cloud cover and the chance of some precipitation moving in. Again, there's a system moving in from the south. Swift Current and Southwestern Saskatchewan seems to be on the western edge of the precip, so it's unlikely it would be much in terms of rainfall amount, which is probably what the farmers will want to hear.
2: After that, drier conditions are expected to settle in for the season, leading to a long fall in Swift Current. A trip to the chiropractor turned into a million-dollar moment for one Moose Jaw man. Cameron Koch reports.
4: Howard Cormier won $1 million on the Lotto 649 Gold Ball draw after checking his numbers while waiting at his chiropractor's office. He says he couldn't believe it and admitted a few choice words came out after realizing he'd won. The winning ticket was purchased at Unique Smoke and Convenience on 9th Avenue Northwest in Moose Jaw. He says the win is overwhelming and he's grateful, with plans to pay off bills and share some of his good fortune with family. For Discover Moose Jaw News, I'm Cameron Koch.
2: Pioneer Co-op in Swift Current wrapped up its 90th anniversary summer barbecue celebrations by raising more than $1,800 for the SPCA Swift Current. Mac Forrester, a member of the Pioneer Co-op Board of Directors, said supporting the SPCA was an easy decision.
5: Oh, SPCA is a good organization to support, and we're proud to do it with.
2: The fundraising continued through Pioneer Co-op's Feel Good Days initiative, with 10 cents from every liter of fuel sold at the Co-op gas bar donated back to the organization. Rain and excess moisture has been the story for many farmers this year. In some areas, the rain was welcome, but the timing has been off, which has created its own problems, from disease to harvest delays. Chair of Saskatchewan Pulse Growers Stuart Lawrence, who farms in the Rosetown area, says that 2026 has been a difficult year for root rot, particularly with aphanomyces.
6: This year, you know, I did my best. I put lentils on a field that had not had a pulse since 2019, and prior to that, 2014. So this was its third lentil crop in 13 years, and I had probably 40% mortality on that field.
2: He notes if you get the rainy weather in June, even leaving the field for 7 years isn't enough time for the spores to go away. And when should Halloween decorations start going up? That's the question in the latest poll from Swift Current Online.
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7: Good evening. This is Kirsty Hansen back with the 5-day forecast. Tonight we'll see clear skies with a low of 4. From tomorrow to Sunday, we can expect a mix of sun and clouds with highs from 22 to 26. 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
14: Good evening. This is Kirstie Hansen back with the 5-day forecast. Tonight we'll see clear skies with a low of 4. From tomorrow to Sunday, we can expect a mix of sun and clouds with highs from 22 to 26. 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
7: Good evening. This is Kirstie Hansen back with the five-day forecast. Tonight we'll see clear skies with a low of 4. From tomorrow to Sunday, we can expect a mix of sun and clouds with highs from 22 to 26. 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
2: Good evening. I'm Hannah Michaels. The local employer charged last month with several immigration offenses, including charging a fee to a foreign worker for employment, returned to court this morning. Syed Taha Rizvi was not present in Swift Current Provincial Court, although he was represented by his lawyer, Bhavan Jaggi, who said he hadn't received disclosure yet. Ashley Falk, acting as agent for the Federal Crown, said that the Crown had not yet received a request for disclosure and recommended the request be sent again. Rizvi is scheduled to appear in court on October 7th. September has been unseasonably wet with over 50 millimeters of rain so far in Swift Current. Janelle Gurgley, meteorologist with Environment Canada, explains where it all came from.
3: Yeah, it's been like a notably wet start to the fall. There was a low pressure system that moved in from Montana that brought significant rainfall. And other than that, we've kind of been in an unstable air mass, which has been bringing precipitation.
2: More rain is expected later this week over Friday and Saturday. A Moose Jaw man is $1 million richer after hitting it big on Lotto 649. Cameron Koch has more.
4: Howard Cormier was sitting at his chiropractor's office when he decided to call WCLC and check his numbers. He says he was in total shock after learning he'd won the $1 million prize and quickly called his sister in England and brother in Swift Current to share the news. He plans to pay off some bills, fix up his vehicle, and possibly buy a new-to-him vehicle. Cormier says he may also bring his sister and her family to Canada for a visit. For Discover Moose Jaw News, I'm Cameron Koch.
2: The Pioneer Co-op Gas Bar was the place to be yesterday as the final 90th anniversary summer barbecue was held in support of the SPCA Swift Current. Over $1,800 was raised from the barbecue, with additional fundraising as part of the Feel Good Days, where 10 cents per liter was donated to the SPCA. Jimmy Lamont, administrative assistant with the SPCA Swift Current, says the donation will go a long way towards supporting the shelter.
5: It's just so nice to see all the support that we're getting from the community.
2: The organization recently moved into their new animal shelter. Harvest challenges are being reported across the prairies following a wet first half of September. Some regions have had more rain than others, and those on the heavier soils have had a more difficult time navigating from point A to point B on dirt or even grid roads. Chair of Saskatchewan Pulse Growers, Stuart Lawrence, farms in the Rosetown area.
6: I think I've been pretty fortunate to get less rain than a lot of areas in the province, but, you know, with our heavy soils, that's a struggle for us. If you've had 5, 6, 8, 10 inches of rain in the month of September, I don't think it matters what soil type you've got. It's going to be a battle. On social media, I've seen, you know, lots of stuck equipment photos.
2: He notes if equipment gets stuck, it's important to slow down and to not get into a rush and to stay safe. A new poll is up over on Swift Current Online where we want to know, when is it appropriate to start decorating for Halloween?
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7: Good evening. This is Kirstie Hansen back with the 5-day forecast. Tonight we'll see clear skies with a low of 4. From tomorrow to Sunday, we can expect a mix of sun and clouds with highs from 22 to 26. 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
11: Good evening. This is Kirstie Hansen back with the 5-day forecast. Tonight we'll see clear skies with a low of 4. From tomorrow to Sunday, we can expect a mix of sun and clouds with highs from 22 to 26. 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

0: two, three, ears on me. 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
6: Good evening. This is Kirstie Hansen back with the 5-day forecast. Tonight we'll see clear skies with a low of 4. From tomorrow to Sunday, we can expect a mix of sun and clouds with highs from 22 to 26. 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
15: Good evening. This is Kirsty Hansen back with the 5-day forecast. Tonight we'll see clear skies with a low of 4. From tomorrow to Sunday, we can expect a mix of sun and clouds with highs from 22 to 26. 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
11: Good evening. This is Kirstie Hansen back with the 5-day forecast. Tonight we'll see clear skies with a low of 4. From tomorrow to Sunday, we can expect a mix of sun and clouds with highs from 22 to 26. 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
14: Good evening. This is Kirstie Hansen back with the 5-day forecast. Tonight we'll see clear skies with a low of 4. From tomorrow to Sunday, we can expect a mix of sun and clouds with highs from 22 to 26. 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
8: Good evening. This is Kirsty Hansen back with the 5-day forecast. Tonight we'll see clear skies with a low of 4. From tomorrow to Sunday, we can expect a mix of sun and clouds with highs from 22 to 26. 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
7: Good morning. This is Kirsty Hansen back with the 5-day forecast. This morning we're looking at sunshine with a high of 22 and a low of 10 later on. Tomorrow and Saturday we'll see sun and clouds with highs around 23. Then on Sunday and Monday, sun and clouds with highs around 26. 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
1: There's Saru. It's flying in the air. Rebounds out at the 12. Now the wraparound. He scores!
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1: And Chase McCall ties the game with the wraparound. And what a beauty. McCall gets his prize of the season.
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3: Good morning. This is Kirsty Hansen back with the 5-day forecast. This morning we're looking at sunshine with a high of 22 and a low of 10 later on. Tomorrow and Saturday we'll see sun and clouds with highs around 23. Then on Sunday and Monday, sun and clouds with highs around 26. 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
2: Good morning. This is Kirsty Hansen back with the 5-day forecast. This morning we're looking at sunshine with a high of 22 and a low of 10 later on. Tomorrow and Saturday we'll see sun and clouds with highs around 23. Then on Sunday and Monday, sun and clouds with highs around 26. 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

0: said we were really gonna go places. 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
3: Good morning. This is Kirsty Hansen back with the 5-day forecast. This morning we're looking at sunshine with a high of 22 and a low of 10 later on. Tomorrow and Saturday we'll see sun and clouds with highs around 23. Then on Sunday and Monday, sun and clouds with highs around 26. 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

0: I promise you this, this much I swear. 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
5: Good morning. This is Kirsty Hansen back with the 5-day forecast. This morning we're looking at sunshine with a high of 22 and a low of 10 later on. Tomorrow and Saturday we'll see sun and clouds with highs around 23. Then on Sunday and Monday, sun and clouds with highs around 26. 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
2: Good morning. This is Kirsty Hansen back with the 5-day forecast. This morning we're looking at sunshine with a high of 22 and a low of 10 later on. Tomorrow and Saturday we'll see sun and clouds with highs around 23. Then on Sunday and Monday, sun and clouds with highs around 26. 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
2: 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It's flying in the air. 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Now the wraparound. 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
4: Good morning. This is Kirsty Hansen back with the 5-day forecast. This morning we're looking at sunshine with a high of 22 and a low of 10 later on. Tomorrow and Saturday we'll see sun and clouds with highs around 23. Then on Sunday and Monday, sun and clouds with highs around 26. 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
4: Good morning. This is Kirsty Hansen back with the 5-day forecast. This morning we're looking at sunshine with a high of 22 and a low of 10 later on. Tomorrow and Saturday we'll see sun and clouds with highs around 23. Then on Sunday and Monday, sun and clouds with highs around 26. 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
3: Good morning. This is Kirsty Hansen back with the 5-day forecast. This morning we're looking at sunshine with a high of 22 and a low of 10 later on. Tomorrow and Saturday we'll see sun and clouds with highs around 23. Then on Sunday and Monday, sun and clouds with highs around 26. 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
2: Good morning. This is Kirsty Hansen back with the 5-day forecast. This morning we're looking at sunshine with a high of 22 and a low of 10 later on. Tomorrow and Saturday we'll see sun and clouds with highs around 23. Then on Sunday and Monday, sun and clouds with highs around 26. 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
3: Good morning. This is Kirsty Hansen back with the 5-day forecast. This morning we're looking at sunshine with a high of 22 and a low of 10 later on. Tomorrow and Saturday we'll see sun and clouds with highs around 23. Then on Sunday and Monday, sun and clouds with highs around 26. 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
5: Good morning. This is Kirsty Hansen back with the 5-day forecast. This morning we're looking at sunshine with a high of 22 and a low of 10 later on. Tomorrow and Saturday we'll see sun and clouds with highs around 23. Then on Sunday and Monday, sun and clouds with highs around 26. 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
1: Good morning, I'm Kara Garcia. An Alberta woman charged after cocaine, cannabis, and half a million cigarettes were seized near Swift Current is in federal custody after her sentencing earlier this month. Colette Ripper of Calgary was present in Swift Current Provincial Court on September 2nd. She pleaded guilty to one count of possession of unstamped tobacco for the purpose of sale and one count of possession of a Schedule 1 substance for the purpose of trafficking. The 64-year-old was sentenced to 731 days in a federal penitentiary and given a decade-long firearms prohibition, a DNA order, and ordered to forfeit any items seized by RCMP during the bust. European Commission President Ursula von der Leyen says she wants Canada to become an associate member of the European Union. The remarks came during her State of the European Union address Wednesday with Prime Minister Mark Carney in attendance. Swift Current Grasslands Kindersley MP Jeremy Passer says any move toward the status would be debated in Parliament and put up to voters. It should be for Canada's Parliament to make after robust debate and through study and, quite frankly, after voters go to the ballot box, he said on social media. The proposed status

0: This does not currently exist in EU treaties, and its details remain unclear. The Swiftcurrent Museum saw a grand total of 112 visitors at their latest Lunch and Learn covering the Matador Ranch and Farm. Crystal Lundgren, education coordinator at the museum, was thrilled with how many people engaged with what presenter Leonard Howe had to say.
1: So about the land and the history of the Matador Ranch and the Matador Farms and when it became a cooperative, the history of how the two generations, beginning in the 1940s, began this ranch. It was a very interesting time.
0: The next Lunch and Learn will focus in on the Water Security Agency and how it operates in October. Southwest Saskatchewan drivers will see another increase to their SGI auto fund rates next year. SGI will move ahead with a 3.75% overall rate increase effective June 1, 2027. The province says the average Saskatchewan vehicle owner is expected to pay about $39 more annually. The actual increase will vary depending on the vehicle as SGI continues to rebalance rates based on anticipated claim costs. Farmers are monitoring crops for any signs of frost damage. As we told you Monday, some areas in Saskatchewan and Alberta woke up to below zero temperatures on Sunday morning. Crop extension specialist Shannon Chant says it's important to give plants an opportunity to recover.
2: It usually kind of takes 3 to 4 days even for that initial damage. Depending on the crop and how bad the frost was, it can actually take up to 10 to 14 days. So you could be able to get a good idea a few days after, but it's good to go back a couple weeks after or 10 days after just to see what's there.
0: It appears to have been a fairly light frost in most areas, but damage will depend on how low the temperature got and for how long.
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4: I'm Colin Powers with a look at sports. The Maple Creek Redmen are looking to stay unbeaten this afternoon when they travel to Bigger for SHSAA 2A 6-a-side football. Maple Creek opened the season with a 56-14 win over Etonia last week, led by three touchdowns from grade 10 wide receiver Bricks Pariso. He says the Redmen are ready for a tough road test.
5: We haven't really seen Bigger this year. They're like new to the league, and we just have a mindset that it's going to be a dogfight every single time.
4: Kickoff is set for 4 o'clock in Bigger. The Western Hockey League has announced they will fully implement the no-return rule for 3-on-3 overtime this season. Under the rule, which was tested in the preseason, a team in possession of the puck in the attacking zone will not be allowed to deliberately carry, pass, or play the puck back into the neutral zone or their own end. Play will be stopped, and the ensuing faceoff will take place in the offending team's own zone, and that team won't be allowed to line change either. The WHL regular season starts tomorrow with the Swiftcurrent Broncos playing their first game on Saturday. Max Scherzer threw 5 innings of one-run ball as the Toronto Blue Jays beat the Detroit Tigers 5-1 to salvage a 3-game series at Rogers Centre. The Jays are now 1.5 games back of the Chicago White Sox for the last wildcard spot in the American League. The Southsiders fell into that spot after losing 6-3 to Cleveland as the Guardians took over the lead in the AL Central. The Jays start a 3-game set in Texas tomorrow. The Rangers are a half game ahead of Toronto in the wildcard race. And Connor Hellebuck has been suspended by the Winnipeg Jets for not reporting to training camp. The 33-year-old goaltender publicly requested a trade out of Winnipeg earlier this offseason. Hellebuck helped lead the Jets to the best record in the NHL in the 2024-25 season, winning his third Vezina trophy as well as the Hart trophy as the league MVP. If something's happening in your community, from breaking news to big game scores, tell us first. Call 306-773-NEWS or click Submit News on Swift Current Online.
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0: Here's a look at your 5-day forecast. Sunshine for today with a high of 20. Tonight, a few clouds and a low of 10. Tomorrow, we'll see a mix of sun and cloud with a high of 22. Tomorrow night, cloudy periods and a low of 8. That mix of sun and cloud will stick around for Saturday with a high of 22. And clouds will roll in for Sunday with a high of 23. Starting off the work week on Monday with a mix of sun and cloud and a high of 25. For your latest weather forecast, whenever you need it, head on over to Swift Current Online or download the Swift Current Online app.
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0: That's Old Dominion and Making Good Time here on Country 94.1, Country 1490. Good morning. It's Chris along with you here in the morning show, powered by Canadian Tire. Have a look out east right now if you have an opportunity. It's just, it's picturesque, the sky is right now, between the oranges and the yellows, greens, blues, yada, yada, yada. I say it all the time, but you know what? Like, being able to have the studio here on the third floor of the Innovation Center, looking out east, yeah, it's bright when the sun comes up, but being able to watch the sunrise every morning, can't top it. 5 degrees currently here in Swift Current. Shaunavon sitting at a temperature of +7, warming up to 22 on the day with sunshine. Swift Current hitting a high of 20 in sunny skies. Goody may a nice one out there today, and looks like heading into the weekend, decent temperatures as well. Details coming up in your 5-day forecast. Happening a little bit later on here in the morning show, Don Lettman from the Swift Current Square Dancing Club. Going to pop by. We're going to talk square dancing in the show this morning. Birthdays anniversary is coming up at 7:40 in there as well. Swift Current Broncos home opener is coming on Saturday. We'll chat a little bit more about that. And a whole lot more happening in the show as well. So stay tuned. We're going to have some fun today. Kenny Chesney's latest Carry On is coming up.
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9: Here's a look at your 5-day forecast. Sunshine for today with a high of 20. Tonight, a few clouds and a low of 10. Tomorrow, we'll see a mix of sun and cloud with a high of 22. Tomorrow night, cloudy periods and a low of 8. That mix of sun and cloud will stick around for Saturday with a high of 22. And clouds will roll in for Sunday with a high of 23. Starting off the work week on Monday with a mix of sun and cloud and a high of 25. For your latest weather forecast, whenever you need it, head on over to Swift Current Online or download the Swift Current Online app.
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1: That's Dallas Smith and Like a Man on Country 94.1, Country 1490. Good morning, it's Chris along with you here in the morning show, powered by Canadian Tire. 6:20 right now as we mosey along downtown Smith Cry. A little bit chilly this morning, 5 degrees, 7 in Shaunavon, warming up to highs of 20 and 22 respectively. Full details coming at the bottom of the hour in your information update, along with the newswoman joining us at this time. One Miss Tara Garcia. Hello and good morning, Tara.
2: Good morning. That sounds very official, newswoman.
1: Do you like the extreme official title?
2: I do. I'm going to go by that from now on.
1: That's how you have to be addressed in the hallway then, I assume, hey?
2: On the spot reporter.
1: Yeah, exactly. What's shaking in the news today?
2: We got a few things. We got a story about an Alberta woman who was finally charged after a drug bust back here in 2025, talking about that. Also, MP Jeremy Pastor giving his opinions on Canada joining the EU. Got a recap on the lunch and learn that happened at the Swift Current Museum recently. And SGI rate going up.
1: Oh boy.
2: Yep. But it depends on the type of vehicle and the year and the model and all that stuff. So then I'm thinking, what if you drive in like a transformer vehicle or a tank or something? Like, I feel like that would be through the roof.
1: I'm not gonna lie. If I saw somebody driving a tank downtown, I'd be generally concerned for more than just what rate they're paying from SGI.
2: That's fair. That's fair. Maybe if you get a smaller vehicle, I don't know. But yeah.
1: Those classic cars usually end up costing more to register those guys, but
2: yeah, that is fair.
1: I assume that wouldn't be the case if you drive a Chevy Cavalier.
2: Right, exactly.
1: Those details, you can get them coming up in a few moments here with Tara.
2: I'm Tara Garcia, and here's what's coming up in news. An Alberta woman charged after cocaine, cannabis, and half a million cigarettes were seized near Swift Current is in federal custody. And over 100 people came out to hear Leonard Howe's Lunch and Learn session at the Swift Current Museum.
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1: Good morning, I'm Tara Garcia. Earlier this month, an Alberta woman charged following a cigarette and drug bust near Swift Current in 2025 was sentenced in Swift Current Provincial Court. 64-year-old Colette Ripper appeared in Swift Current Provincial Court on September 2nd, where she pleaded guilty and was sentenced on two of the five charges she faced, including possession of unstamped tobacco. The resident of Calgary will spend 2 years in a federal penitentiary and must comply with the DNA order and a 10-year firearms prohibition. Swift Current Grasslands Kindersley MP Jeremy Patser says Canada should focus first on strengthening its existing trade relationship with Europe. That comes after European Commission President Ursula von der Leyen said she wants Canada to become the European Union's first associate member. Patser says increased trade with democratic countries is a positive but questions the proposed status. We have strong ties to Europe thanks to Stephen Harper, he said, although with CETA, 10 more European countries will still need to approve the deal. Let's focus on resolving that first. Prime Minister Mark Carney has previously said Canada is seeking a unique alliance with the EU rather than membership. Over 100 people came out to hear Leonard Howe's Lunch and Learn session at the Swift Current Museum. Crystal Lundgren, education coordinator at the Swift Current Museum, says people asked many interesting questions.
2: One of the main ones that really struck me was there was a question about why did it fold? Why is the Matador Ranch no longer happening today? And so that was really interesting, that it was just because they were getting older and there was not another generation that was willing to carry that on.
1: October will see the Water Security Agency joining the Swift Current Museum for the next Lunch and Learn. Another SGI rate increase is coming for drivers across southwest Saskatchewan. A 3.75% overall increase is set to take effect June 1, 2027, following a decision by the provincial government. The Saskatchewan Rate Review Panel had recommended an immediate 6.5% increase. However, the government directed SGI to proceed with the lower 3.75% increase. The province says rising claim costs and inflation are putting pressure on the auto fund. We haven't heard any reports of frost damage from the weekend. Frost injury often takes several days to become visible and in some situations may not be fully evident for up to 2 weeks. Crops extension specialist Shannon Chance says flax can generally recover easier than other crops, but damage will depend on how mature crops were.
3: If it is the more immature growth stage of the flax, those bowls can be kind of soft and the developing kernels will start to leak moisture, but usually they're maybe a bit more green. You will see bowls that are turning brown prematurely if that's the case.
1: Chant notes wheat generally handles frost better than barley, while barley is typically more tolerant than oats.
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5: I'm Colin Powers with a look at sports. The Maple Creek Redmen are on the road today for their first six-a-side football game away from home this season. Maple Creek is coming off a dominant 56-14 win over Etonia, while Bigger lost its opener 36-6 to Unity. The Redmen have 20 players on their roster, and Grade 10 wide receiver Brix Pariso says the team is meshing well.
6: The locker room is great. Everyone has good chemistry with each other and just like a good bond with everyone. Great team.
5: Maple Creek and Bigger kick off at 4 o'clock this afternoon. The Western Hockey League has announced they will fully implement the no-return rule for 3-on-3 overtime this season. Under the rule, which was tested in the preseason, a team in possession of the puck in the attacking zone will not be allowed to deliberately carry, pass, or play the puck back into the neutral zone or their own end. Play will be stopped, and the ensuing faceoff will take place in the offending team's own zone, and that team won't be allowed a line change. The WHL regular season starts tomorrow with the Swift Current Broncos playing their first game on Saturday. Max Scherzer threw five innings of one-run ball as the Toronto Blue Jays beat the Detroit Tigers 5-1 to salvage a three-game series at Rogers Center. The Jays are now 1.5 games back of the Chicago White Sox for the last wildcard spot in the American League. The Southsiders fell into that spot after losing 6-3 to Cleveland as the Guardians took over the lead in the AL Central. The Jays start a three-game set in Texas tomorrow. The Rangers are a half game ahead of Toronto in the wildcard race. And Connor Hellebuyck has been suspended by the Winnipeg Jets for not reporting to the team's training camp. The 33-year-old goaltender publicly requested a trade out of Winnipeg earlier in the offseason. Hellebuyck helped lead the Jets to the best record in the NHL in the 2024-25 season, winning his third Vezina Trophy as well as the Hart Trophy as league MVP. From local news to local sports, we're here for your updates. 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
1: Here's a look at your five-day forecast. Sunshine for today with a high of 20. Tonight, a few clouds and a low of 10. Tomorrow, we'll see a mix of sun and cloud with a high of 22. Tomorrow night, cloudy periods and a low of 8. That mix of sun and cloud will stick around for Saturday with a high of 22. And clouds will roll in for Sunday with a high of 23. Starting off the work week on Monday with a mix of sun and cloud and a high of 25. For your latest weather forecast, whenever you need it, head on over to Swift Current Online. 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

0: That's Clint Black and Killing Time here on Country 94.1, Country 1490. Good morning. It's Chris with you here in the morning show, powered by Canadian Tire. 5 degrees in Swift, 7 here in Shaunavon, hitting for a high of 20 in Swift, current 22 in the Shaunavon area. Lots of sunshine out there as well today. It'll be a pretty decent late summer day. 22 the high expected for Friday, Saturday as well too. And Sunday, 23, but a fair bit of cloud coverage going to be a part of our day over the weekend. All those details, you can get them by checking out the Canada West Harvest Center local weather page on Swift Current Online. Your five-day forecast is also coming around the corner in just a few moments, so stay tuned for that. Well, tomorrow it is, or Saturday, I should say, the trunk sale happening at Dairy King. They've done this before, and it's pretty cool. They actually get a whole lot of little mini garage sales happening in one spot, and you'd be surprised by the amount of stuff that you could actually fit in a trunk that you can display for sale for other folks as well too. Lots of people are signed up, so there's lots of great items that you could score big on. Last year when they did it, they had just about everything available between puzzles, baby items, toys, antique furniture, most things in between too. Like, it's a pretty cool spot where you can drop by and check out some folks' used wares and see if something makes sense for you. So check it out, Saturday, September the 19th, running from 9 a.m. until noon. The trunk sale happening at Dairy King.
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6: Here's a look at your five-day forecast. Sunshine for today with a high of 20. Tonight, a few clouds and a low of 10. Tomorrow, we'll see a mix of sun and cloud with a high of 22. Tomorrow night, cloudy periods and a low of 8. That mix of sun and cloud will stick around for Saturday with a high of 22. And clouds will roll in for Sunday with a high of 23. Starting off the work week on Monday with a mix of sun and cloud and a high of 25. For your latest weather forecast, whenever you need it, head on over to Swift Current Online. 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

0: The sun shines free. That's Tennille Towns on Country 94.1, Country 1490. Good morning. It's Chris with you. Keep it moving along here in the morning show, powered by Canadian Tire. Appreciate you tuning in with me today. 6:53 as we mosey right along. Okie from Muskogee, Merle Haggard, also just squeaking in before. Heading into your information update in just a few moments, news, weather, and sports, along with Tara Garcia and Colin Powers, is all coming up in just a tick. The Blue Jays have got the day off today before they start their next series tomorrow against the Rangers, who they are half a game behind and a full game and a half back from that last wild card spot. They're running out of weeks here, so we need some other teams to start losing, and we need the Blue Jays to start winning if they're going to make it anywhere. But, you know, those details and a whole lot more, including the Broncos' home opener happening on Saturday. All that coming up in your information update in a moment. After 7 o'clock, birthdays, anniversaries are coming up at 7:40, and we're getting set for another year of Classroom of the Month. We'll talk more about that coming up.
1: I'm Kara Garcia, and here's what's coming up in news. An Alberta woman charged after cocaine, cannabis, and half a million cigarettes were seized near Swift Current is in federal custody, and over 100 people came out to hear Leonard Howe's Lunch and Learn session at the Swift Current Museum.
2: Farmers are monitoring crops for any sign of frost damage. Frost injury often takes several days to become visible, and in some situations may not be fully evident for up to 2 weeks. Crop extension specialist Shannon Chant says different crops handle frost differently.
3: If it is more immature growth stage of the flax, those bowls can be kind of soft and the developing kernels will start to leak moisture, but usually there's maybe a bit more green. You will see bowls that are turning brown prematurely if that's the case.
2: Chant notes wheat generally handles frost better than barley, while barley is typically more tolerant than oats. And the recent frost may not only affect crops, but could also influence fall herbicide applications. Producers should evaluate wheat growth after a frost event before investing in post-harvest herbicide applications. For Golden West, I'm Glendalee Allen Mosler.
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1: Good morning, I'm Tara Garcia. A Calgary woman charged in a bus near Swift Current in which cannabis, cocaine, and half a million cigarettes were seized was sentenced earlier this month in Swift Current Provincial Court. 64-year-old Colette Ripper pleaded guilty to one count of possession of unstamped tobacco for the purpose of sale and one count of possession of a Schedule 1 substance for the purpose of trafficking, receiving a 731-day custody sentence to be served at a federal penitentiary. Ripper was also handed a 10-year firearms prohibition and other conditions. Several remaining charges against her were stayed by the Crown upon the conclusion of sentencing. A possible new relationship between Canada and the European Union is raising questions with the local MP. European Commission President Ursula von der Leyen said Wednesday she wants Canada to become the bloc's first associate member. Swift Current Grasslands Kindersley MP Jeremy Patser says Canadians need more information before any decision is made. He also questioned why von der Leyen's remarks appeared to differ from Prime Minister Mark Carney's earlier comments that Canada was seeking a unique alliance, not EU membership. Patser says the issue should face parliamentary debate and have voters head to the polls before Canada moves forward. The Swift Current Museum saw a grand total of 112 visitors at their latest Lunch and Learn covering the Matador Ranch and Farm. Crystal Lundgren, education coordinator at the museum, was thrilled with how many people engaged with what presenter Leonard Howe had to say.
2: So about the land and the history of the Matador Ranch and the Matador Farms and when it became a cooperative, the history of how the two generations, beginning in the 1940s, began this ranch. It was a very interesting time.
1: The next Lunch and Learn will focus in on the Water Security Agency and how it operates in October. SGI is moving ahead with a 3.7% overall auto fund rate increase next June. The increase will take effect June 1st, 2027, and follows the same increase that took effect earlier this year. The province says the average annual increase for Saskatchewan vehicle owners will be about $39. However, drivers in Southwest Saskatchewan

0: Saskatchewan could see different amounts depending on the vehicle's make, model, and year. SGI says rate rebalancing is intended to better reflect anticipated claims costs. The recent frost may not only affect crops, but could also influence fall herbicide applications aimed at controlling weeds. Crop extension specialist Shannon Chant.
1: If you have weeds that have completely died off by the frost, then there's no control. If about 60% of that weed that's still actively growing and it's green, then you could probably still have a good chance of that herbicide application being effective. Kind of below that, plants are kind of shutting down.
0: Chant says producers should evaluate weed growth after a frost event before investing in post-harvest herbicide applications.
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3: I'm Colin Powers with a look at sports. The Maple Creek Redmen are looking to stay unbeaten this afternoon when they travel to Bigger for SHSAA 2A 6-a-side football. Maple Creek opened the season with a 56-14 win over Etonia last week, led by three touchdowns from grade 10 wide receiver Brix Pariso. He says the Redmen are ready for a tough road test.
4: We haven't really seen Bigger this year. They're like new to the league, and we just have a mindset that it's going to be a dogfight every single time.
3: Kickoff is set for 4 o'clock in Bigger. The Western Hockey League has announced they will fully implement the no-return rule for 3-on-3 overtime this season. Under the rule, which was tested in the preseason, a team in possession of the puck in the attacking zone will not be allowed to deliberately carry, pass, or play the puck back into the neutral zone or their own end. Play will be stopped, and the ensuing faceoff will take place in the offending team's own zone, and that team won't be allowed to line change either. The WHL regular season starts tomorrow with the Swift Current Broncos playing their first game on Saturday. Max Scherzer threw 5 innings of one-run ball as the Toronto Blue Jays beat the Detroit Tigers 5-1 to salvage a 3-game series at Rogers Center. The Jays are now 1.5 games back of the Chicago White Sox for the last wildcard spot in the American League. The Southsiders fell into that spot after losing 6-3 to Cleveland as the Guardians took over the lead in the AL Central. The Jays start a 3-game set in Texas tomorrow. The Rangers are a half game ahead of Toronto in the wildcard race. And Connor Hellebuck has been suspended by the Winnipeg Jets for not reporting to training camp. The 33-year-old goaltender publicly requested a trade out of Winnipeg earlier this offseason. Hellebuck helped lead the Jets to the best record in the NHL in the 2024-25 season, winning his third Vezina trophy as well as the Hart trophy as the league MVP. If something's happening in your community, from breaking news to big game scores, tell us first. Call 306-773-NEWS or click Submit News on Swift Current Online.
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0: Here's a look at your 5-day forecast. Sunshine for today with a high of 20. Tonight, a few clouds and a low of 10. Tomorrow, we'll see a mix of sun and cloud with a high of 22. Tomorrow night, cloudy periods and a low of 8. That mix of sun and cloud will stick around for Saturday with a high of 22. And clouds will roll in for Sunday with a high of 23. Starting off the work week on Monday with a mix of sun and cloud and a high of 25. For your latest weather forecast, whenever you need it, head on over to Swift Current Online. 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

0: Tyler Hubbard. It's Park on Country 94.1, Country 1490. Good morning, it's Chris along with you here in the morning show, powered by Canadian Tire. Appreciate you tuning in with me today, 7:09, as we mosey along. 5 degrees currently here in downtown Swift Current. Shaunavon sitting at a temperature of 6, warming to 20 and 22 respectively on the day, but lots of sunshine is expected as we roll through. Full details are available coming up in your 5-day forecast in just a few moments' time, but back once again, Classroom of the Month is returning. And we are excited. It's a brand new school year. And with a brand new school year comes a brand new set of classrooms that can win themselves some tasty lunch courtesy of our friends from Boston Pizza. So we encourage you, get your name entered in for Classroom of the Month. If you've never heard of it before, it's pretty straightforward. Each month, Colin Powers and myself and members of the Swift Current Broncos will be delivering lunch to a lucky classroom courtesy of our friends from Boston Pizza. They're also going to be winning themselves prizes from Knutson Excavating, Dental Arts Clinic, and the Broncos as well, and a chance to come on down to the morning show and co-host along with us also. 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Name, phone number, the school grade, teacher's name, and most importantly, why your classroom should win. Write a good one because writing down the, because we're awesome. You got to give us more than that. Let's hear why your classroom rocks. And if you are chosen, you could be getting tasty lunch from us delivered to you, courtesy of Classroom of the Month.
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12: Here's a look at your five-day forecast. Sunshine for today with a high of 20. Tonight, a few clouds and a low of 10. Tomorrow, we'll see a mix of sun and cloud with a high of 22. Tomorrow night, cloudy periods and a low of 8. That mix of sun and cloud will stick around for Saturday with a high of 22. And clouds will roll in for Sunday with a high of 23. Starting off the work week on Monday with a mix of sun and cloud and a high of 25. For your latest weather forecast, whenever you need it, head on over to Swift Current Online or download the Swift Current Online app.
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0: Chad Brownlee, When the Lights Go Down on Country 94.1, Country 1490. Good morning. It's Chris along with you here in the morning show. Lots of sunshine out there right now. 6 degrees in Swift and in the Shaunavon area as well. Warming up to highs of 20 in Swift Current, 22 out in Shaunavon respectively. Going to be a very nice day today and lots of sun, which is great to see. No cloud coverage. That's going to hold off until the weekend, but temperature-wise, it's going to stick right around what it is today. Those details all available at the bottom of the hour in your information update. News, weather, and sports is all coming up shortly. But the Swift Current Broncos, yes, we've got 2 days to go until we are back to Swift Current Broncos hockey regular season anyway, as they get set to host the Prince Albert Raiders for game number one of the season and the home opener as well. It's going to be an absolute blast. Please do plan accordingly. Plan to attend. You're not going to want to miss it. They've got loads of stuff that are planned, including a tailgate party that starts at 4 o'clock down at the Innovation Plex. Free barbecue food sample is going to be on hand as well, too, from CMX Extreme Grills. And they're going to be giving away $2,800 Camp Chef Woodwind Pro 24 with Sidekick. So you got a chance to win yourself an absolute beauty of a barbecue. And they're going to be giving it away for you, all for coming out to the home opener. One lucky winner is going to be taking that one. Now, a winner will be drawn 1 week after the home opener, but you can't enter if you're not there. So, again, come out early. Tailgate party starts at 4 o'clock. And, of course, play-by-play happening at 7. And you'll be able to catch all of the action. If, for whatever reason, you are unable to make the game, you can catch Austin Mattis live here on Country 94.1 with KCH Redhead Equipment Broncos Hockey with the pregame show starting at 6:45.
1: I'm Kara Garcia, and here's what's coming up in news. An Alberta woman charged after cocaine, cannabis, and half a million cigarettes were seized near Swift Current is in federal custody. And over 100 people came out to hear Leonard Howe's Lunch and Learn session at the Swift Current Museum.
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1: Good morning, I'm Kara Garcia. An Alberta woman charged after cocaine, cannabis, and half a million cigarettes were seized near Swift Current is in federal custody after her sentencing earlier this month. Colette Ripper of Calgary was present in Swift Current Provincial Court on September 2nd. She pleaded guilty to one count of possession of unstamped tobacco for the purpose of sale and one count of possession of a Schedule 1 substance for the purpose of trafficking. The 64-year-old was sentenced to 731 days in a federal penitentiary and given a decade-long firearms prohibition, a DNA order, and ordered to forfeit any items seized by RCMP during the bust. European Commission President Ursula von der Leyen says she wants Canada to become an associate member of the European Union. The remarks came during her State of the European Union address Wednesday with Prime Minister Mark Carney in attendance. Swift Current Grasslands Kindersley MP Jeremy Passer says any move toward the status would be debated in Parliament and put up to voters. It should be for Canada's Parliament to make after robust debate and through study and quite frankly after voters go to the ballot box, he said on social media. The proposed status does not currently exist in EU treaties and its details remain unclear. The Swift Current Museum saw a grand total of 112 visitors at their latest Lunch and Learn covering the Matador Ranch and Farm. Crystal Lundgren, education coordinator at the museum, was thrilled with how many people engaged with what presenter Leonard Howe had to say.
2: So about the land and the history of the Matador Ranch and the Matador Farms and when it became a cooperative, the history of how the two generations, beginning in the 1940s, began this ranch. It was a very interesting time.
1: The next Lunch and Learn will focus in on the Water Security Agency and how it operates in October. Southwest Saskatchewan drivers will see another increase to their SGI auto fund rates next year. SGI will move ahead with a 3.75% overall rate increase effective June 1, 2027. The province says the average Saskatchewan vehicle owner is expected to pay about $39 more annually. The actual increase will vary depending on the vehicle as SGI continues to rebalance rates based on anticipated claim costs. Farmers are monitoring crops for any signs of frost damage. As we told you Monday, some areas in Saskatchewan and Alberta woke up to below zero temperatures on Sunday morning. Crop extension specialist Shannon Chant says it's important to give plants an opportunity to recover.
3: It usually kind of takes 3 to 4 days even for that initial damage. Depending on the crop and how bad the frost was, it can actually take up to 10 to 14 days. So you could be able to get a good idea a few days after, but it's good to go back a couple weeks after or 10 days after just to see what's there.
1: It appears to have been a fairly light frost in most areas, but damage will depend on how low the temperature got and for how long.
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5: I'm Colin Powers with a look at sports. The Maple Creek Redmen are on the road today for their first six-a-side football game away from home this season. Maple Creek is coming off a dominant 56-14 win over Etonia, while Bigger lost its opener 36-6 to Unity. The Redmen have 20 players on their roster, and Grade 10 wide receiver Brix Pariso says the team is meshing well.
6: The locker room is great. Everyone has good chemistry with each other and just like a good bond with everyone. Great team.
5: Maple Creek and Bigger kick off at 4 o'clock this afternoon. The Western Hockey League has announced they will fully implement the no-return rule for 3-on-3 overtime this season. Under the rule, which was tested in the preseason, a team in possession of the puck in the attacking zone will not be allowed to deliberately carry, pass, or play the puck back into the neutral zone or their own end. Play will be stopped, and the ensuing faceoff will take place in the offending team's own zone, and that team won't be allowed a line change. The WHL regular season starts tomorrow with the Swift Current Broncos playing their first game on Saturday. Max Scherzer threw five innings of one-run ball as the Toronto Blue Jays beat the Detroit Tigers 5-1 to salvage a three-game series at Rogers Center. The Jays are now 1.5 games back of the Chicago White Sox for the last wildcard spot in the American League. The Southsiders fell into that spot after losing 6-3 to Cleveland as the Guardians took over the lead in the AL Central. The Jays start a three-game set in Texas tomorrow. The Rangers are a half game ahead of Toronto in the wildcard race. And Connor Hellebuyck has been suspended by the Winnipeg Jets for not reporting to the team's training camp. The 33-year-old goaltender publicly requested a trade out of Winnipeg earlier in the offseason. Hellebuyck helped lead the Jets to the best record in the NHL in the 2024-25 season, winning his third Vezina Trophy as well as the Hart Trophy as league MVP. From local news to local sports, we're here for your updates. 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
1: Here's a look at your five-day forecast. Sunshine for today with a high of 20. Tonight, a few clouds and a low of 10. Tomorrow, we'll see a mix of sun and cloud with a high of 22. Tomorrow night, cloudy periods and a low of 8. That mix of sun and cloud will stick around for Saturday with a high of 22. And clouds will roll in for Sunday with a high of 23. Starting off the work week on Monday with a mix of sun and cloud and a high of 25. For your latest weather forecast, whenever you need it, head on over to Swift Current Online or download the Swift Current Online app.
8: Thank you very much, Tara. It's Chris along with you here in the morning show, 7:36. Glad to be back today. And get set to do a little celebrating. Birthdays and anniversaries are all coming up in just a few moments. 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We'll let you know who is celebrating. 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

0: It's John Party and Boots Off on Country 94.1, Country 1490. Good morning. It's Chris along with you. Thank you so much for joining me here in the morning show, powered by Canadian Tire. 7:43 right now as we mosey right along and get set for our favorite time of the day. It's time to do some celebrating. Birthdays and anniversaries. And we're going to start things out as we always do with the other celebrities that are celebrating birthdays and anniversaries on this day. Patrick Mahomes, yes, QB for the Kansas City Chiefs, celebrating birthday number 31 today. Alexander Ovechkin is celebrating birthday number 41. I don't know about you, but I saw 41 and I actually Googled it to fact check it because I could have swore Alexander Ovechkin was like in his 50s. I don't know. That was just my thought. Regardless, though, he's not. He's 41. And Charles Martinet is celebrating birthday number 71. And who is Charles Martinet?
1: It's me, Mario.
0: There you go. The voice of Mario, or at least the former voice. He retired, I believe, actually. 71 today. And those are your other celebrities that are celebrating. Having a look-see now at the local celebs, the ones that matter the most. Ken and Denise Giesbrecht celebrating their 32nd anniversary. Happy anniversary to Ken and Denise. Have a great day. Wishing you many more years of happiness together from Sheila, Leonard, and Danelle. And Elsie Zacharias is celebrating birthday number 81. Happy birthday, Mom. Love Michelle and the rest of the crew. And those are your local celebrities that are celebrating birthdays and anniversaries today. And a big congratulations goes out to our birthday of the day winner. She is 81 today. Elsie Zacharias, happy birthday. You've earned yourself a gift certificate to the Pioneer Co-op Bakery. Remember, we love to do our celebrating with birthdays and anniversaries, but we can't do it if we don't know about them. So give all the details to us by giving us a call or text on the Full Line Ag text line at 306-773-0941. 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
14: Here's a look at your five-day forecast. Sunshine for today with a high of 20. Tonight, a few clouds and a low of 10. Tomorrow, we'll see a mix of sun and cloud with a high of 22. Tomorrow night, cloudy periods and a low of 8. That mix of sun and cloud will stick around for Saturday with a high of 22. And clouds will roll in for Sunday with a high of 23. Starting off the work week on Monday with a mix of sun and cloud and a high of 25. For your latest weather forecast, whenever you need it, head on over to Swift Current Online. 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

0: Cameron Whitcomb's latest, The Kingdom of Fear, is on Country 94.1, Country 1490. Good morning. My name is Chris. Appreciate you tuning in with me here in the morning show, powered by Canadian Tire. 7:55 right now as we roll on into your information update. News, weather, and sports is all coming up in just a few moments' time, so stay tuned for that. On the way after 8 o'clock, Swift Current Online has got a good poll up right now about Halloween decorations and when you start putting yours up. I mentioned last week on the show, and actually already had seen somebody on the south side that had already started to put their decorations up. So there really is no particular timing. It's just whatever you feel the need. But there's a good poll up there. We'll talk about that coming up after 8, and a whole lot more shortly.
1: I'm Kara Garcia, and here's what's coming up in news. An Alberta woman charged after cocaine, cannabis, and half a million cigarettes were seized near Swift Current is in federal custody. And over 100 people came out to hear Leonard Howe's Lunch and Learn session at the Swift Current Museum.
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2: Good morning. I'm Tara Garcia. Earlier this month, an Alberta woman charged following a cigarette and drug bust near Swift Current in 2025 was sentenced in Swift Current Provincial Court. 64-year-old Colette Ripper appeared in Swift Current Provincial Court on September 2nd, where she pleaded guilty and was sentenced on two of the five charges she faced, including possession of unstamped tobacco. The resident of Calgary will spend 2 years in a federal penitentiary and must comply with the DNA order and a 10-year firearms prohibition. Swift Current Grasslands Kindersley MP Jeremy Patser says Canada should focus first on strengthening its existing trade relationship with Europe. That comes after European Commission President Ursula von der Leyen said she wants Canada to become the European Union's first associate member. Patser says increased trade with democratic countries is a positive but questions the proposed status. We have strong ties to Europe thanks to Stephen Harper, he said, although with CETA, 10 more European countries still need to approve the deal. Let's focus on resolving that first. Prime Minister Mark Carney has previously said Canada is seeking a unique alliance with the EU rather than membership. Over 100 people came out to hear Leonard Howe's Lunch and Learn session at the Swift Current Museum. Crystal Lundgren, education coordinator at the Swift Current Museum, says people asked many interesting questions.
3: One of the main ones that really struck me was there was a question about why did it fold? Why is the Matador Ranch no longer happening today? And so that was really interesting, that it was just because they were getting older and there was not another generation that was willing to carry that on.
2: October will see the Water Security Agency joining the Swift Current Museum for the next Lunch and Learn. Another SGI rate increase is coming for drivers across southwest Saskatchewan. A 3.75% overall increase is set to take effect June 1, 2027, following a decision by the provincial government. The Saskatchewan Rate Review Panel had recommended an immediate 6.5% increase. However, the government directed SGI

0: to proceed with the lower 3.75% increase. The province says rising claim costs and inflation are putting pressure on the auto fund. We haven't heard any reports of frost damage from the weekend. Frost injury often takes several days to become visible and in some situations may not be fully evident for up to 2 weeks. Crops extension specialist Shannon Chance says flax can generally recover easier than other crops, but damage will depend on how mature crops were.
1: If it is the more immature growth stage of the flax, those bolls can be kind of soft and the developing kernels will start to leak moisture, but usually they're maybe a bit more green. You will see bolls that are turning brown prematurely if that's the case.
0: Chant notes wheat generally handles frost better than barley, while barley is typically more tolerant than oats.
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3: I'm Colin Powers with a look at sports. The Maple Creek Redmen are looking to stay unbeaten this afternoon when they travel to Bigger for SHSAA 2A 6-a-side football. Maple Creek opened the season with a 56-14 win over Etonia last week, led by 3 touchdowns from grade 10 wide receiver Brix Pariso. He says the Redmen are ready for a tough road test.
4: We haven't really seen Bigger this year. They're like new to the league, and we just have a mindset that it's going to be a dogfight every single time.
3: Kickoff is set for 4 o'clock in Bigger. The Western Hockey League has announced they will fully implement the no-return rule for 3-on-3 overtime this season. Under the rule, which was tested in the preseason, a team in possession of the puck in the attacking zone will not be allowed to deliberately carry, pass, or play the puck back into the neutral zone or their own end. Play will be stopped, and the ensuing faceoff will take place in the offending team's own zone, and that team won't be allowed a line change either. The WHL regular season starts tomorrow with the Swift Current Broncos playing their first game on Saturday. Max Scherzer threw 5 innings of one-run ball as the Toronto Blue Jays beat the Detroit Tigers 5-1 to salvage a 3-game series at Rogers Center. The Jays are now 1.5 games back of the Chicago White Sox for the last wildcard spot in the American League. The Southsiders fell into that spot after losing 6-3 to Cleveland as the Guardians took over the lead in the AL Central. The Jays start a 3-game set in Texas tomorrow. The Rangers are a 1/2 game ahead of Toronto in the wildcard race. And Connor Hellebuck has been suspended by the Winnipeg Jets for not reporting to training camp. The 33-year-old goaltender publicly requested a trade out of Winnipeg earlier this offseason. Hellebuck helped lead the Jets to the best record in the NHL in the 2024-25 season, winning his 3rd Vezina trophy as well as the Hart trophy as the league MVP. If something's happening in your community, from breaking news to big game scores, tell us first. Call 306-773-NEWS or click Submit News on Swift Current Online.
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6: Here's a look at your 5-day forecast. Sunshine for today with a high of 20. Tonight, a few clouds and a low of 10. Tomorrow, we'll see a mix of sun and cloud with a high of 22. Tomorrow night, cloudy periods and a low of 8. That mix of sun and cloud will stick around for Saturday with a high of 22. And clouds will roll in for Sunday with a high of 23. Starting off the work week on Monday with a mix of sun and cloud and a high of 25. For your latest weather forecast, whenever you need it, head on over to Swift Current Online or download the Swift Current Online app.
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0: It's Riley Green and a damn good day to leave here on Country 94.1, Country 1490. Good morning, it's Chris along with you here, rolling through the Thursday edition of the morning show. 6 degrees in Swift Current and Shaunavon, with temperatures expected to hit a high of 20 here in Swift, 22 out in the Shaunavon area. Lots of sunshine expected on the day today, which we're seeing right now, which is great. A little bit of wind and breeze will be accompanying that. In there too, but nothing that you can't handle. All those details are coming up shortly. Your 5-day forecast is on the way. Lots of clouds on the weekend too, so plan accordingly if you got outdoor activities, because it might maintain the same temperature as it is now, but when there's no sun in this weather, it definitely gives a cooler feeling, no doubt about that. Well, Swift Current Online has got a brand new poll up right now that we want your opinion about in relation to Halloween and decorations. Yes, it is September the 17th. Yes, Halloween is still a month and a couple weeks away, but the question is, with the decorations starting to creep into people's yards, when do you put yours up? Now, I noticed on the poll, they didn't ask me about the poll. That's what I noticed. They've got, when is the best time to put Halloween decorations up? You know, before October 1st, on the date, 2 weeks out, 1 week out, the night before, or no decorations at all. What they don't have is a year-round option, because I know a couple people in town that would likely be clicking on the year-round option as to when their Halloween decorations go up. But you know, for us, it also relies on my own memory and getting out there. But the best time I find is definitely before it freezes. And then you're attempting to get Halloween decorations in after the ground is already frozen. Not fun. I can promise you that is not a good time. But we're usually right around the beginning of October. We kind of get things set up. The kids like to have the decorations out. They like to see the blow-ups up. And like to definitely see what everyone else's looks like around the community as well. So when do yours go up? If you do Halloween decorations, the poll is up, and we want your opinion. Head on over to Swift Current Online and let us know.
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10: Here's a look at your five-day forecast. Sunshine for today with a high of 20. Tonight, a few clouds and a low of 10. Tomorrow, we'll see a mix of sun and cloud with a high of 22. Tomorrow night, cloudy periods and a low of 8. That mix of sun and cloud will stick around for Saturday with a high of 22. And clouds will roll in for Sunday with a high of 23. Starting off the work week on Monday with a mix of sun and cloud and a high of 25. For your latest weather forecast, whenever you need it, head on over to Swift Current Online. 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

0: That's the Recklaws and Dean Brody, hometown heroes on Country 94.1, Country 1490. Good morning, it's Chris along with you here in the morning show, powered by Canadian Tire. 8:23 right now as we mosey right along. 8 degrees in Swift Current, 7 in the shot of an area, warming up to highs of 20 and 22 respectively today. Going to be nice out, a great late summer day for sure. Full details coming up at the bottom of the hour and your information update, so stay tuned for that. But want to say a big good morning to this morning to three lovely little ladies heading off to school today. Good morning to Delta, Kensington, and Ronnie. Hope you three have a fantastic day at school today. We'll go Green Friday. We got one more day to go before it makes its way here. Go Green Friday is a wonderful partnership between Stark & Marsh, Innovation Federal Credit Union, and the City of Swift Current to essentially help beautify our community. And you know what? There's a little bit of pride that you can take in putting things together, you know, planting trees, mulching, et cetera, et cetera. And then taking a look in, you know, 10, 15 years' time and seeing a fully grown area and knowing that you contributed to part of that happening. So it's a very cool thing. Now, registration is closed for the volunteer side, but if you want to be a part of it, you still can be. If you go to Stark & Marsh's website, you can contact an individual by the name of Danica Messer, and they'll place you on a project site. There is a link, of course, to actually contact her as well, too, if you are interested in being a part of Go Green Friday. Now, if you are already signed up for it, of course, they have a community lunch as well, too, that is free for those that signed up. But if you have not signed up but you want to take part in the lunch, you can do so as well. Burger, drinks, and a bag of chips for $10. And, of course, all those donations will be made go towards CMHA here in Swift Current. And over the lunch hour, Bakersfield is coming back around as well, too, to play some great music over the lunch. So check it out. Again, if you want to volunteer but you haven't yet, go to Stark & Marsh's website. You'll be able to send an email to Danica Messer. They'll throw you on a project site. But get set. You're going to see a lot of high-vis vests tomorrow in and around the community for Go Green Friday.
1: I'm Kara Garcia, and here's what's coming up in news. An Alberta woman charged after cocaine, cannabis, and half a million cigarettes were seized near Swift Current is in federal custody. And over 100 people came out to hear Leonard Howe's Lunch and Learn session at the Swift Current Museum.
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0: current online news with Cowtown Kids Toy and Candy Store in Maple Creek, the largest independent toy store in Saskatchewan, with a huge collection of toys, puzzles, books, and candy.
1: Good morning, I'm Tara Garcia. A Calgary woman charged in a bus near Swift Current in which cannabis, cocaine, and 500,000 cigarettes were seized was sentenced earlier this month in Swift Current Provincial Court. 64-year-old Colette Ripper pleaded guilty to one count of possession of unstamped tobacco for the purpose of sale and one count of possession of a Schedule 1 substance for the purpose of trafficking, receiving a 731-day custody sentence to be served at a federal penitentiary. Ripper was also handed a 10-year firearms prohibition and other conditions. Several remaining charges against her were stayed by the Crown upon the conclusion of sentencing. A possible new relationship between Canada and the European Union is raising questions with the local MP. European Commission President Ursula von der Leyen said Wednesday she wants Canada to become the bloc's first associate member. Swift Current Grasslands Kindersley MP Jeremy Patser says Canadians need more information before any decision is made. He also questioned why von der Leyen's remarks appeared to differ from Prime Minister Mark Carney's earlier comments that Canada was seeking a unique alliance, not EU membership. Patser says the issue should face parliamentary debate and have voters head to the polls before Canada moves forward. The Swift Current Museum saw a grand total of 112 visitors at their latest Lunch and Learn covering the Matador Ranch and Farm. Crystal Lundgren, education coordinator at the museum, was thrilled with how many people engaged with what presenter Leonard Howe had to say.
2: So about the land and the history of the Matador Ranch and the Matador Farms and when it became a cooperative, the history of how the two generations, beginning in the 1940s, began this ranch. It was a very interesting time.
1: The next Lunch and Learn will focus in on the Water Security Agency and how it operates in October. SGI is moving ahead with a 3.7% overall auto fund rate increase next June. The increase will take effect June 1st, 2027, and follows the same increase that took effect earlier this year. The province says the average annual increase for Saskatchewan vehicle owners will be about $39. However, drivers in Southwest Saskatchewan could see different amounts depending on their vehicle's make, model, and year. SGI says rate rebalancing is intended to better reflect anticipated claims costs. The recent frost may not only affect crops, but could also influence fall herbicide applications aimed at controlling weeds. Crop extension specialist Shannon Chant.
3: If you have weeds that have been completely died off by the frost, then there's no control. If about 60% of that weed that's still actively growing and it's green, then you could probably still have a good chance of that herbicide application being effective. Kind of below that, plants are kind of shutting down.
1: Chance says producers should evaluate weed growth after a frost event before investing in post-harvest herbicide applications.
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4: I'm Colin Powers with a look at sports. The Maple Creek Redmen are on the road today for their first six-a-side football game away from home this season. Maple Creek is coming off a dominant 56-14 win over Etonia, while Bigger lost its opener 36-6 to Unity. The Redmen have 20 players on their roster, and Grade 10 wide receiver Brix Pariso says the team is meshing well.
5: The locker room is great. Everyone has good chemistry with each other and just like a good bond with everyone. Great team.
4: Maple Creek and Bigger kick off at 4 o'clock this afternoon. The Western Hockey League has announced they will fully implement the no-return rule for 3-on-3 overtime this season. Under the rule, which was tested in the preseason, a team in possession of the puck in the attacking zone will not be allowed to deliberately carry, pass, or play the puck back into the neutral zone or their own end. Play will be stopped, and the ensuing faceoff will take place in the offending team's own zone, and that team won't be allowed a line change. The WHL regular season starts tomorrow with the Swift Current Broncos playing their first game on Saturday. Max Scherzer threw five innings of one-run ball as the Toronto Blue Jays beat the Detroit Tigers 5-1 to salvage a three-game series at Rogers Center. The Jays are now 1.5 games back of the Chicago White Sox for the last wildcard spot in the American League. The Southsiders fell into that spot after losing 6-3 to Cleveland as the Guardians took over the lead in the AL Central. The Jays start a three-game set in Texas tomorrow. The Rangers are a half game ahead of Toronto in the wildcard race. And Connor Hellebuyck has been suspended by the Winnipeg Jets for not reporting to the team's training camp. The 33-year-old goaltender publicly requested a trade out of Winnipeg earlier in the offseason. Hellebuyck helped lead the Jets to the best record in the NHL in the 2024-25 season, winning his third Vezina Trophy as well as the Hart Trophy as league MVP. From local news to local sports, we're here for your updates. 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
1: Here's a look at your five-day forecast. Sunshine for today with a high of 20. Tonight, a few clouds and a low of 10. Tomorrow, we'll see a mix of sun and cloud with a high of 22. Tomorrow night, cloudy periods and a low of 8. That mix of sun and cloud will stick around for Saturday with a high of 22. And clouds will roll in for Sunday with a high of 23. Starting off the work week on Monday with a mix of sun and cloud and a high of 25. For your latest weather forecast, whenever you need it, head on over to Swift Current Online. 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

0: Lainey Wilson and John Mayer, Phone, Keys, and Wallet on Country 94.1, Country 1490. Good morning, it's Chris, moving along with you here in the morning show, powered by Canadian Tire. Thanks so much for tuning in with me today. 8:43 right now as we roll on into a temperature eventually hitting 20 degrees in Swift Current, 22 in Shaunavon, sitting at 8 right now, Shaunavon at a temperature of 7. And lots of sunshine. Details in your 5-day are coming up in a few moments' time, but joining me in studio at this time is one Mr. Hayden Michaels. Good morning, sir.
1: Good morning, Chris. Glad to see you. Remembered where we are here.
0: I did find the location, it's true.
1: Yeah, you got lost there for a few days.
0: Yeah, lost in Regina.
1: Yeah.
0: Along with, like, half the province.
1: Half the town.
0: Yes, the Foo Fighters show.
1: Yeah, I know quite a few people that went to that, and you, actually, got to take your kids for the first time.
0: It was their very first concert, my two oldest, Delta and Kensington. They got a chance to go to their very first show.
1: Way to set the bar too high.
0: I was saying the same thing. I'm like, I'm sorry, guys, but at this point, everything else you go to is going to be lower because you're going to a stadium show of the biggest rock band in the world.
1: Can't wait for them to be old enough to be like, we're going to go to a bar with a live band. They're going to get there and be like, oh.
0: Thanks, Dad. No, it was a ton of fun. We had a blast. It was awesome and an experience that I'll cherish for the rest of my days.
1: What were the shirts you guys had?
0: My wife made me, some shirts. They said, mine said Foo Father on it. And, theirs said My Hero with arrows pointing to me.
1: Oh.
0: Yeah, so we got lots of comments on those shirts, actually. As soon as we walked in, like, instantly somebody commented
1: on
0: it.
1: So, one pointed left, one pointed right to both point at you. So, what happens? They're like, Dad, can I hold your other hand? No.
0: Exactly.
1: The shirts must work.
0: You sit in these seats. You don't move from these seats because otherwise your hero is someone I don't know.
1: Going to the bathroom and being like, I actually don't think you're my hero.
0: I'm sorry. I didn't want to tell you. No, it's totally worth it. Again, an experience that I'll cherish for the rest of my life. It was pretty fantastic.
1: So. And I heard it was just a great concert.
0: They played for 3 hours. Band that they, Queens of the Stone Age, before them played for 1 hour. Yeah, everything about it was great. It was cool, but I mean, it was Saskatchewan cool, so you know how to dress. So.
1: And we cannot name the other band that was there.
0: Nope, we can't. And we won't, and we'll move on. We did not go see them. We were good. No, it was great. We had a lot of fun, and yeah. And now I got to find out my next concert stop.
1: Oh, what do you have in mind?
0: I don't know yet. I don't know. That's yet to be seen. But it is International Country Music Day today, so it might have to be something country related.
1: I get a feeling in the next couple of years, Dolly Parton tribute shows are going to be really big.
0: Oh, those are going to pop up like crazy. No doubt. They definitely will.
1: Mm-hmm.
0: Absolutely.
1: I can't wait to see everyone else trying to make that Dolly Parton wig really work.
0: Good luck. If it's not the 80s, you're not going to make that hair floof like that.
1: No, no. You know who has a concert, though, coming up?
0: Who?
1: Ree from over at the stage. She's going to be at the Lyric tonight.
0: Oh, yes, that's right. Ree's going to be rocking the Lyric Theater. That'll be a fantastic show.
1: Yeah, she's lovely, so it'll be a good concert, I'm sure. Anyone who's been to, like, Market Square or heard her sing at Broncos games knows what's up, so.
0: Well, she's got an amazing voice, so that'll be a fantastic show. You can get those details by checking out lyrictheater.ca and scoop your tickets up or grab them at the door.
1: There you go.
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8: Here's a look at your five-day forecast. Sunshine for today with a high of 20. Tonight, a few clouds and a low of 10. Tomorrow, we'll see a mix of sun and cloud with a high of 22. Tomorrow night, cloudy periods and a low of 8. That mix of sun and cloud will stick around for Saturday with a high of 22. And clouds will roll in for Sunday with a high of 23. Starting off the work week on Monday with a mix of sun and cloud and a high of 25. For your latest weather forecast, whenever you need it, head on over to Swift Current Online. 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

0: Tim Hicks, that's the pilot on Country 94.1, Country 1490. Good morning, Chris, along with you here on the morning show, powered by Canadian Tire. 8:55 right now as we head on into your information update, news, weather, and sports. All coming up shortly. Stay tuned for that. On the way after 9 o'clock, we're going to be chatting with our friends from the Smith Current Square Dancing Association. Yes, Square Dancing is back once again. Dot and Karen are going to pop by as they are looking for some new members. So join us. We'll chat with them about that, plus a whole lot more.
1: I'm Kara Garcia, and here's what's coming up in news. An Alberta woman charged after cocaine, cannabis, and half a million cigarettes were seized near Swift Current is in federal custody. And over 100 people came out to hear Leonard Howe's Lunch and Learn session at the Swift Current Museum.
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2: Good morning, I'm Kara Garcia. An Alberta woman charged after cocaine, cannabis, and half a million cigarettes were seized near Swift Current is in federal custody after her sentencing earlier this month. Colette Ripper of Calgary was present in Swift Current Provincial Court on September 2nd. She pleaded guilty to one count of possession of unstamped tobacco for the purpose of sale and one count of possession of a Schedule I substance for the purpose of trafficking. The 64-year-old was sentenced to 731 days in a federal penitentiary and given a decade-long firearms prohibition, a DNA order, and ordered to forfeit any items seized by RCMP during the bust. European Commission President Ursula von der Leyen says she wants Canada to become an associate member of the European Union. The remarks came during her State of the European Union address Wednesday with Prime Minister Mark Carney in attendance. Swift Current Grasslands Kindersley MP Jeremy Passer says any move toward the status would be debated in Parliament and put up to voters. It should be for Canada's Parliament to make after robust debate and through study and quite frankly after voters go to the ballot box, he said on social media. The proposed status does not currently exist in EU treaties and its details remain unclear. The Swift Current Museum saw a grand total of 112 visitors at their latest Lunch and Learn covering the Matador Ranch and Farm. Crystal Lundgren, education coordinator at the museum, was thrilled with how many people engaged with what presenter Leonard Howe had to say.
3: So about the land and the history of the Matador Ranch and the Matador Farms and when it became a cooperative, the history of how the two generations, beginning in the 1940s, began this ranch. It was a very interesting time.
2: The next Lunch and Learn will focus in on the Water Security Agency and how it operates in October. Southwest Saskatchewan drivers will see another increase to their SGI auto fund rates next year. SGI will move ahead with a 3.75% overall rate increase effective June 1st, 2027. The province says the average Saskatchewan vehicle owner is expected to pay about $39 more annually. The actual increase will vary depending on the vehicle as SGI continues to rebalance rates based on anticipated claim costs. Farmers are monitoring crops for any signs of frost damage. As we told you Monday, some areas in Saskatchewan and Alberta woke up to below zero temperatures on Sunday morning. Crop extension specialist Shannon Chance says it's important to give plants an opportunity to recover.
4: It usually kind of takes 3 to 4 days even for that initial damage. Depending on the crop and how bad the frost was, it can actually take up to 10 to 14 days. So you could be able to get a good idea a few days after, but it's good to go back a couple weeks after or 10 days after just to see what's there.
2: It appears to have been a fairly light frost in most areas, but damage will depend on how low the temperature got and for how long.
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1: I'm Colin Powers with a look at sports. The Maple Creek Redmen are looking to stay unbeaten this afternoon when they travel the bigger for SHSAA to a six-a-side football. Maple Creek opened the season with a 56-14 win over Etonia last week, led by three touchdowns from grade 10 wide receiver Brix Pariso. He says the Redmen are ready for a tough road test.
2: We haven't really seen bigger this year. They're like new to the league, and we just have a mindset that it's going to be a dogfight every single time.
1: Kickoff is set for 4 o'clock in bigger. The Western Hockey League has announced they will fully implement the no-return rule for 3-on-3 overtime this season. Under the rule, which was tested in the preseason, a team in possession of the puck in the attacking zone will not be allowed to deliberately carry, pass, or play the puck back into the neutral zone or their own end. Play will be stopped, and the ensuing faceoff will take place in the offending team's own zone, and that team won't be allowed a line change either. The WHL regular season starts tomorrow with the Swift Current Broncos playing their first game on Saturday. Max Scherzer threw 5 innings of one-run ball as the Toronto Blue Jays beat the Detroit Tigers 5-1 to salvage a 3-game series at Rogers Center. The Jays are now 1.5 games back of the Chicago White Sox for the last wildcard spot in the American League. The Southsiders fell into that spot after losing 6-3 to Cleveland as the Guardians took over the lead in the AL Central. The Jays start a 3-game set in Texas tomorrow. The Rangers are a half game ahead of Toronto in the wildcard race. And Connor Hellebuck has been suspended by the Winnipeg Jets for not reporting to training camp. The 33-year-old goaltender publicly requested a trade out of Winnipeg earlier this offseason. Hellebuck helped lead the Jets to the best record in the NHL in the 2024-25 season, winning his third Vezina trophy as well as the Hart trophy as the league MVP. If something's happening in your community, from breaking news to big game scores, tell us first. Call 306-773-NEWS or click Submit News on Swift Current Online.
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4: Here's a look at your 5-day forecast. Sunshine for today with a high of 20. Tonight, a few clouds and a low of 10. Tomorrow, we'll see a mix of sun and cloud with a high of 22. Tomorrow night, cloudy periods and a low of 8. That mix of sun and cloud will stick around for Saturday with a high of 22. And clouds will roll in for Sunday with a high of 23. Starting off the work week on Monday with a mix of sun and cloud and a high of 25. For your latest weather forecast, whenever you need it, head on over to Swift Current Online or download the Swift Current Online app.
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That's the James Barker Band and Ahead of Our Time on Country 94.1, Country 1490. Good morning, it's Chris moving along with you here on the morning show, powered by Canadian Tire. 9:13 right now, heading for a high of 20 degrees here in Swift Current. Nice sunshiny day. 22 out on the Shaunavon area. Details, of course, in your 5-day are coming up shortly. Tis the season for fall suppers. We're going to talk more about them after Stella Lefty. Here's Boston on Country 94.1, Country 1490. On a

0: It's Dallas Smith, his latest Good Time Goes on Country 94.1, Country 1490. Good morning. It's Chris with you here in the morning show, powered by Canadian Tire, 919 right now. Appreciate you tuning in with me today. Joined at this time by one Hayden Michaels. Hello and good morning to you, sir.
1: Good morning, Chris.
0: It is the season for fall suppers, my friend.
1: I tend to have supper every day.
0: Yes.
1: You only do it like this time of year?
0: Do you have fall suppers?
1: You're going to have to elaborate.
0: Is this a new concept for you, living in Southwest Saskatchewan, or what?
1: I'm from a home where we had supper every day, so what is this fall supper that you speak of?
0: Oh, my goodness. This card you're choosing to play, I'm already annoyed with. This is the one where I just flip it over, and then I push it away in the drawer, and hopefully it never comes up again.
1: What card game are you describing?
0: Oh, my goodness. I come back from one day, and I'm already like, ugh. Community Baptist Church having a fall supper. Does that help you?
1: Oh, wow,
0: that's amazing. No idea what you're talking about. Saturday, October the 3rd, between 5 and 6:30 p.m. They encourage everybody to come on out. Tickets, you can get them at the church office. And a limited number at the door. Ages 11 and up are $20. 6 to 10, $12.50. 5 and under, eat for free. And there is takeout available as well.
1: Oh, very nice.
0: Yeah, so you can get your fall supper to go.
1: You know what? I'd be down for that if that was a drive-thru option.
0: The Community Baptist drive-thru fall supper. I don't think that's quite advertised. But again, since takeout options are available, it could potentially work that way.
1: Do you think I could DoorDash that?
0: You can give it a try. I'm not so sure how well that would work for you. Typing in the address, I'm like, why doesn't it work? And all of a sudden, you're going to get Community Baptist Church in Missouri or something like that.
1: Instead of the food coming to the door, it's just the crackers and wine.
0: You don't understand. Why is my delivery charge $400? So confused.
1: No, I think it's a wonderful thing. Fall suppers are fantastic. I do know what they are, and they are always delicious. I think part of that is the care people put in, because if you're presenting it to your community that you see every week, it's one of those things where you're going to put a little bit of extra effort, you know? Yeah, you make pizza pops or something on a Wednesday, but come Sunday, you got to put some effort in.
0: We're going to feed you good. There's on their poster, it's a picture of a turkey and pumpkin, so I can only assume turkey and pumpkin pie is on the menu. I can't quote that.
1: What about roast pumpkin and turkey pie?
0: What? What?
1: Yeah.
0: No.
1: Invert it. Subvert expectations.
0: Yeah, this will be this. The Community Baptist Church is taking the fall supper menu and throwing it out the window. We're doing what we want this year.
1: Being original, standing out from the crowd.
0: We're having some turkey pie. I hope you come in and enjoy.
1: Actually, that sounds just like a better version of chicken pot pie.
0: Wouldn't it just be mincemeat pie then?
1: I don't know the specifics on that one. I do know it's a very English thing, though.
0: Yeah, very much so. It is. I don't know. A pumpkin pie, it's one of those pies. You can't beat it.
1: Okay, have you ever gotten the ones from Costco?
0: I do not recall.
1: The best.
0: Well, I would have to say I'm going to go with Community Baptist Church pumpkin pie, though, over Costco.
1: If they want to bring me a slice and a slice of Costco pie, I'd be happy to compare.
0: Why would they do that? Why would they want to bring you pie to do a comparison?
1: Because that'd be awesome.
0: Because I just want pie. Just say you want pie. Just make it easy.
1: Okay, I want pie.
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4: Here's a look at your five-day forecast. Sunshine for today with a high of 20. Tonight, a few clouds and a low of 10. Tomorrow, we'll see a mix of sun and cloud with a high of 22. Tomorrow night, cloudy periods and a low of 8. That mix of sun and cloud will stick around for Saturday with a high of 22. And clouds will roll in for Sunday with a high of 23. Starting off the work week on Monday with a mix of sun and cloud and a high of 25. For your latest weather forecast whenever you need it, head on over to Swift Current Online or download the Swift Current Online app.
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That's another one coming at you from Brett Kissel on Country 94.1, Country 1490. Good morning. It's Chris along with you here in the morning show, 9:30 right now as we mosey right along. We are going to be chatting with our friends from the Swift Current Square Dance Group. We're excited to talk to them. Square dancing, a new season is coming up, and they are looking for a few good dancers to come out and join them. We're going to be chatting with Dot and Karen coming up after music from Hardy. Here's favorite country song on Country 94.1, Country 14.

0: Tim and the Glory Boys, If I Go Missing, is on Country 94.1, Country 1490. Good morning, 9:39 here in the morning show. My name is Chris. Appreciate you tuning in. Lots of sun is what we're going to see today. Details in your five-day forecast coming up. Joining us this morning in the Country 94.1 Country 1490 morning show from the Swift Current Square Dance Club Association. What would it be called?
1: Club.
0: Club? Perfect. We've got Dot Letkeman and Karen Messer with us. Good morning.
2: Good morning.
3: Good morning.
0: How are you ladies doing today?
3: We're fine.
2: Wonderful.
0: Excellent. So let's talk square dancing. We've got the next season of square dancing coming up. When does it get started?
3: Starts next Thursday, September 24th, at 7 p.m. And we dance at the First United Church in Swift Current.
0: Yep. Fantastic. So let's maybe talk a little bit about the history of square dancing as well, too, because it's been the Square Dance Club here in Swift Current has been around for a while.
3: It's been around for quite a while. It actually started way back in 1953, and they got a group of people together just for something to do in the evenings, and at one point there were 37 clubs in this zone, this area.
0: Wow.
3: Visiting amongst the clubs was quite encouraged, and if you were a member of a club, then your membership entitled you to dance with any club that you wanted to without having to pay again. So, and we used to have wonderful costumes. I'm sure everybody remembers the full skirts and crinolines that the ladies used to wear.
0: Mm-hmm.
3: But over the years, it's changed, and even the music that we use used to be very old-time country western type of thing. And now it's up to the caller, and they use a lot of popular songs, whatever the square dancers want, whatever they're interested in, and the cue to that. And then we've also changed the attire. A lot of the younger people prefer not to wear a crinoline, which I don't even like wearing a crinoline. So some people will wear long skirts, but actually we dance now with just whatever you're comfortable in.
0: Fantastic. So, Dot, maybe talk a little bit about your experience in the square dance club. You know, what got you involved and how do you enjoy it?
4: Okay, I love square dancing. I started square dancing in 2008. And the reason for that, like my husband had passed away a year previous, and I just wanted to dance. I liked to dance. I really didn't want to dance with a specified partner. I just wanted to go and dance. So my friend Rita introduced me to square dancing. So the first night I was hooked. I enjoyed it very, very much. And this activity, it's just appealing to all ages, you know, both couples and singles, as I found out. You don't need a partner to join. And it promotes socializing with all dancers, not just one individual, but everyone in the square. Each square consists of 8 dancers going through a series of steps with the help of a caller. Learning each step is fun. We all help each other, and it's both a physical and mental challenge. And it's for the body as well as the mind. It's a great activity.
0: So yes. Then if people are looking for more information or to join and come out and see everything at the Square Dance Club, how can they do so?
4: Okay. Again, we begin our session next Thursday, September 24th. And you go to First United Church, the side entrance. We're in the Waldeck room. And Karen has some information on the contacts.
3: Oh, our caller is Ren Struick, and her contact number would be 306-778-2197. Or you could probably call me, Karen Messer, at 306-741-5292.
0: Well, you don't call yourself very often, do you?
4: No, we don't. And I might add that lessons are available. If you're interested at all, don't be discouraged. Lessons are available, and it's easy to learn those first moves. We could do an Alaman left for you if you like, or do-si-do. But they're easy to learn. They're easy to learn.
3: And after we finish dancing, a lot of us stick around, have coffee, and just visit for a little bit. So you can meet a lot of people that way.
4: Mm-hmm. Yeah, we're like a family. It's a great activity and a great time.
0: Absolutely.
4: Guaranteed.
0: Absolutely. Well, Dot, Karen, we really do appreciate the two of you coming on by the show this morning.
4: Thank you.
3: Thank you.
1: I heard Colin Powers and Chris Martins are coming to our school.
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19: Here's a look at your five-day forecast. Sunshine for today with a high of 20. Tonight, a few clouds and a low of 10. Tomorrow, we'll see a mix of sun and cloud with a high of 22. Tomorrow night, cloudy periods and a low of 8. That mix of sun and cloud will stick around for Saturday with a high of 22. And clouds will roll in for Sunday with a high of 23. Starting off the work week on Monday with a mix of sun and cloud and a high of 25. 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

0: It's Bobby Wills and Won't You Be Mine on Country 94.1, Country 1490. Good morning. It is Chris along with you here in the morning show, powered by Canadian Tire. Appreciate you tuning in with me this morning, 9:53. Oh, man, I'm way off time. 9:53 here in the morning show as we continue along into your information update shortly. News, weather, and sports is all coming up in just a tick, so stay tuned for that. But our question of the day that was posed yesterday, we wanted to know, cell phones, what is your choice? Android or Apple is what we wanted to know. We also threw BlackBerry as an option up there because for some reason, there will still be someone that'll come by and talk about how much they love their BlackBerry, despite the fact that it's been, what, like a decade since they've been around? Like, BlackBerry's just, they had a stranglehold on people, man. If you had one, you were BlackBerry for life. But we asked Android or Apple, what was your pick? And we got 9 comments on there. And Android held a slight 5-4 lead as far as those. I'm an Android guy myself. I had an iPhone once when they first came to Canada, and I cannot go back. I have been an Android user ever since, and I don't know. I can't get it. I understand that, you know, you have an Apple, and now you can use the MacBook, and now you can have the AirPods, and now you can connect this, that, and the other thing, and they all work in conjunction with one another. But then I also feel like I could see all Apple users at the same time walking down the street going, one of us, one. It just feels like a cult, man. I don't know. I'm an Android guy. That's me. But anyway, good question and good polls for our question of the day. Our next one goes up this afternoon at 3 o'clock. So check it out on our social channels and give us your thoughts.
1: I'm Kara Garcia, and here's what's coming up in news. An Alberta woman charged after cocaine, cannabis, and 500,000 cigarettes were seized near Swift Current is in federal custody. And over 100 people came out to hear Leonard Howe's Lunch and Learn session at the Swift Current Museum.
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3: And when you're working hard, you gotta make sure to stay hydrated. 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
4: Good morning, I'm Tara Garcia. Earlier this month, an Alberta woman charged following a cigarette and drug bust near Swift Current in 2025 was sentenced in Swift Current Provincial Court. 64-year-old Colette Ripper appeared in Swift Current Provincial Court on September 2nd, where she pleaded guilty and was sentenced on two of the five charges she faced, including possession of unstamped tobacco. The resident of Calgary will spend 2 years in a federal penitentiary and must comply with the DNA order and a 10-year firearms prohibition. Swift Current Grasslands Kindersley MP Jeremy Patser says Canada should focus first on strengthening its existing trade relationship with Europe. That comes after European Commission President Ursula von der Leyen said she wants Canada to become the European Union's first associate member. Patser says increased trade with democratic countries is a positive but questions the proposed status. We have strong ties to Europe thanks to Stephen Harper, he said, although with CETA, 10 more European countries will still need to approve the deal. Let's focus on resolving that first. Prime Minister Mark Carney has previously said Canada is seeking a unique alliance with the EU rather than membership. Over 100 people came out to hear Leonard Howe's Lunch and Learn session at the Swift Current Museum. Crystal Lundgren, education coordinator at the Swift Current Museum, says people asked many interesting questions.
5: One of the main ones that really struck me was there was a question about why did it fold? Why is the Matador Ranch no longer happening today? And so that was really interesting, that it was just because they were getting older and there was not another generation that was willing to carry that on.
4: October will see the Water Security Agency joining the Swift Current Museum for the next Lunch and Learn. Another SGI rate increase is coming for drivers across southwest Saskatchewan. A 3.75% overall increase is set to take effect June 1st, 2027, following a decision by the provincial government. The Saskatchewan Rate Review Panel had recommended an immediate 6.5% increase. However, the government directed SGI to proceed with the lower 3.75% increase. The province says rising claim costs and inflation are putting pressure on the auto fund. We haven't heard any reports of frost damage from the weekend. Frost injury often takes several days to become visible and in some situations may not be fully evident for up to 2 weeks. Crops extension specialist Shannon Chance says flax can generally recover easier than other crops, but damage will depend on how mature crops were.
6: If it is the more immature growth stage of the flax, those bolls can be kind of soft and the developing kernels will start to leak moisture, but usually they're maybe a bit more green. You will see bolls that are turning brown prematurely if that's the case.
4: Chant notes wheat generally handles frost better than barley, while barley is typically more tolerant than oats.
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8: I'm Colin Powers with a look at sports. The Maple Creek Redmen are on the road today for their first 6-a-side football game away from home this season. Maple Creek is coming off a dominant 56-14 win over Etonia, while Bigger lost its opener 36-6 to Unity. The Redmen have 20 players on their roster, and Grade 10 wide receiver Brix Pariso says the team is meshing well.
9: The locker room is great. Everyone has good chemistry with each other and just like a good bond with everyone. Great team.
8: Maple Creek and Bigger kick off at 4 o'clock this afternoon. The Western Hockey League has announced they will fully implement the no-return rule for 3-on-3 overtime this season. Under the rule, which was

0: said in the preseason, a team in possession of the puck in the attacking zone will not be allowed to deliberately carry, pass, or play the puck back into the neutral zone or their own end. Play will be stopped, and the ensuing faceoff will take place in the offending team's own zone, and that team won't be allowed a line change. The WHL regular season starts tomorrow, with the Swift Current Broncos playing their first game on Saturday. Max Scherzer threw five innings of one-run ball as the Toronto Blue Jays beat the Detroit Tigers 5-1 to salvage a three-game series at Rogers Center. The Jays are now 1.5 games back of the Chicago White Sox for the last wildcard spot in the American League. The Southsiders fell into that spot after losing 6-3 to Cleveland as the Guardians took over the lead in the AL Central. The Jays start a three-game set in Texas tomorrow. The Rangers are a half game ahead of Toronto in the wildcard race. And Connor Hellebuck has been suspended by the Winnipeg Jets for not reporting to the team's training camp. The 33-year-old goaltender publicly requested a trade out of Winnipeg earlier in the offseason. Hellebuck helped lead the Jets to the best record in the NHL in the 2024-25 season, winning his third Vezina trophy as well as the Hart trophy as league MVP. From local news to local sports, we're here for your updates. 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
2: Here's a look at your five-day forecast. Sunshine for today with a high of 20. Tonight, a few clouds and a low of 10. Tomorrow, we'll see a mix of sun and cloud with a high of 22. Tomorrow night, cloudy periods and a low of 8. That mix of sun and cloud will stick around for Saturday with a high of 22. And clouds will roll in for Sunday with a high of 23. Starting off the work week on Monday with a mix of sun and cloud and a high of 25. For your latest weather forecast, whenever you need it, head on over to Swift Current Online. 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

That's Braden King, and We Got Beer on Country 94.1, Country 1490. My name is Chris. Appreciate you tuning in with me here on the morning show, powered by Canadian Tire. It is 10:13 as we roll on through this song, heading to number one on the U.S. and Canadian country charts in 1998, the first single from her album, I'm All Right. It's Jody Messina. Bye-bye on Country 94.1, Country 1490.

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14: Here's a look at your five-day forecast. Sunshine for today with a high of 20. Tonight, a few clouds and a low of 10. Tomorrow, we'll see a mix of sun and cloud with a high of 22. Tomorrow night, cloudy periods and a low of 8. That mix of sun and cloud will stick around for Saturday with a high of 22. And clouds will roll in for Sunday with a high of 23. Starting off the work week on Monday with a mix of sun and cloud and a high of 25. For your latest weather forecast, whenever you need it, head on over to Swift Current Online or download the Swift Current Online app.
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That's Dean Brody and Undone here on Country 94.1, Country 1490. Hello and good morning. It is Chris along with you here in the morning show, powered by Canadian Tire. Appreciate you tuning in with me today. 10:32 right now, and talk about a record to potentially be broken. Ella Langley's song, Choosin' Texas, has now marked its 22nd week at number one on the Billboard Hot 100. Now, why is that a big deal? Because it is now tied as the longest running single ever on the Hot 100 at the number one spot. And the song it is tied with is Mariah Carey's All I Want for Christmas Is You. So it's just incredible, an incredible feat. And we'll find out next week if it actually becomes the solo song to own the longest running number one streak at 23 weeks. Time will tell on that one. Tyler Joe Miller, Under the Influence, is on Country 94.1, Country 1490.

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11: Here's a look at your 5-day forecast. Sunshine for today with a high of 20. Tonight, a few clouds and a low of 10. Tomorrow, we'll see a mix of sun and cloud with a high of 22. Tomorrow night, cloudy periods and a low of 8. That mix of sun and cloud will stick around for Saturday with a high of 22. And clouds will roll in for Sunday with a high of 23. Starting off the work week on Monday with a mix of sun and cloud and a high of 25. For your latest weather forecast, whenever you need it, head on over to Swift Current Online. 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

0: Matt Lang, that's Getcha on Country 94.1, Country 1490. Good morning. It is Chris along with you here with the morning show powered by Canadian Tire. Appreciate you tuning in with me this morning as we roll on through into your information update shortly. News, weather, and sports is all coming up in just a text, so stay tuned for that. 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The Lumsden Devils are going to be in Shaunavon taking on the Shadows, and we are thrilled to be able to bring that game to you. 2:30 is game time. 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Again, you can catch all the action live on Country 1490, presented by Jeremy Patzer, Member of Parliament. Now, a few more games coming up the following week. 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
1: I'm Kara Garcia, and here's what's coming up in news. An Alberta woman charged after cocaine, cannabis, and half a million cigarettes were seized near Swift Current is in federal custody. And over 100 people came out to hear Leonard Howe's Lunch and Learn session at the Swift Current Museum.
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2: Good morning. I'm Tara Garcia. A Calgary woman charged in a bus near Swift Current in which cannabis, cocaine, and half a million cigarettes were seized was sentenced earlier this month in Swift Current Provincial Court. 64-year-old Colette Ripper pleaded guilty to one count of possession of unstamped tobacco for the purpose of sale and one count of possession of a Schedule 1 substance for the purpose of trafficking, receiving a 731-day custody sentence to be served at a federal penitentiary. Ripper was also handed a 10-year firearms prohibition and other conditions. Several remaining charges against her were stayed by the Crown upon the conclusion of sentencing. A possible new relationship between Canada and the European Union is raising questions with the local MP. European Commission President Ursula von der Leyen said Wednesday she wants Canada to become the bloc's first associate member. Swift Current Grasslands Kindersley MP Jeremy Patser says Canadians need more information before any decision is made. He also questioned why von der Leyen's remarks appeared to differ from Prime Minister Mark Carney's earlier comments that Canada was seeking a unique alliance, not EU membership. Patser says the issue should face parliamentary debate and have voters head to the polls before Canada moves forward. The Swift Current Museum saw a grand total of 112 visitors at their latest Lunch and Learn covering the Matador Ranch and Farm. Crystal Lundgren, education coordinator at the museum, was thrilled with how many people engaged with what presenter Leonard Howe had to say.
3: So about the land and the history of the Matador Ranch and the Matador Farms and when it became a cooperative, the history of how the two generations, beginning in the 1940s, began this ranch. It was a very interesting time.
2: The next Lunch and Learn will focus in on the Water Security Agency and how it operates in October. SGI is moving ahead with a 3.7% overall auto fund rate increase next June. The increase will take effect June 1st, 2027, and follows the same increase that took effect earlier this year. The province says the average annual increase for Saskatchewan vehicle owners will be about $39. However, drivers in Southwest Saskatchewan could see different amounts depending on their vehicle's make, model, and year. SGI says rate rebalancing is intended to better reflect anticipated claims costs. The recent frost may not only affect crops, but could also influence fall herbicide applications aimed at controlling weeds. Crop extension specialist Shannon Chant.
4: If you have weeds that have been completely died off by the frost, then there's no control. If about 60% of that weed that's still actively growing and it's green, then you could probably still have a good chance of that herbicide application being effective. Kind of below that, plants are kind of shutting down.
2: Chance says producers should evaluate weed growth after a frost event before investing in post-harvest herbicide applications.

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1: I'm Colin Powers with a look at sports. The Maple Creek Redmen are looking to stay unbeaten this afternoon when they travel to Bigger for SHSAA 2A 6-a-side football. Maple Creek opened the season with a 56-14 win over Etonia last week, led by three touchdowns from grade 10 wide receiver Brix Pariso. He says the Redmen are ready for a tough road test.
2: We haven't really seen Bigger this year. They're like new to the league, and we just have a mindset that it's going to be a dogfight every single time.
1: Kickoff is set for 4 o'clock in Bigger. The Western Hockey League has announced they will fully implement the no-return rule for 3-on-3 overtime this season. Under the rule, which was tested in the preseason, a team in possession of the puck in the attacking zone will not be allowed to deliberately carry, pass, or play the puck back into the neutral zone or their own end. Play will be stopped, and the ensuing faceoff will take place in the offending team's own zone, and that team won't be allowed to line change either. The WHL regular season starts tomorrow with the Swift Current Broncos playing their first game on Saturday. Max Scherzer threw 5 innings of one-run ball as the Toronto Blue Jays beat the Detroit Tigers 5-1 to salvage a 3-game series at Rogers Centre. The Jays are now 1.5 games back of the Chicago White Sox for the last wildcard spot in the American League. The Southsiders fell into that spot after losing 6-3 to Cleveland as the Guardians took over the lead in the AL Central. The Jays start a 3-game set in Texas tomorrow. The Rangers are a half game ahead of Toronto in the wildcard race. And Connor Hellebuck has been suspended by the Winnipeg Jets for not reporting to training camp. The 33-year-old goaltender publicly requested a trade out of Winnipeg earlier this offseason. Hellebuck helped lead the Jets to the best record in the NHL in the 2024-25 season, winning his third Vezina trophy as well as the Hart trophy as the league MVP. If something's happening in your community, from breaking news to big game scores, tell us first. Call 306-773-NEWS or click Submit News on Swift Current Online.
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4: Here's a look at your 5-day forecast. Sunshine for today with a high of 20. Tonight, a few clouds and a low of 10. Tomorrow, we'll see a mix of sun and cloud with a high of 22. Tomorrow night, cloudy periods and a low of 8. That mix of sun and cloud will stick around for Saturday with a high of 22. And clouds will roll in for Sunday with a high of 23. Starting off the work week on Monday with a mix of sun and cloud and a high of 25. For your latest weather forecast, whenever you need it, head on over to Swift Current Online. 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

It's Kelsey Kulick and Cut 'Em Loose on Country 94.1, Country 1490. Good morning. It's Chris rolling on through the show with you, powered by Canadian Tire. Appreciate you tuning in with me today, 11:13, as we mosey along and get set for a nice sunshiny day here in the city and out in the Shaunavon area as well, too. 20 degrees, the expected high today, 22 out in Shaunavon, and warm weather on the weekend, but a little bit of cloud coverage. Essentially, what you're feeling today is what we're going to feel for the most part throughout the weekend. More details, of course, coming up in your five-day forecast, coming out in 2012. This song gave Lee Bryce his second number one country hit. Hard to Love is on Country 94.1, Country 1490.

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17: Here's a look at your five-day forecast. Sunshine for today with a high of 20. Tonight, a few clouds and a low of 10. Tomorrow, we'll see a mix of sun and cloud with a high of 22. Tomorrow night, cloudy periods and a low of 8. That mix of sun and cloud will stick around for Saturday with a high of 22. And clouds will roll in for Sunday with a high of 23. Starting off the work week on Monday with a mix of sun and cloud and a high of 25. For your latest weather forecast, whenever you need it, head on over to Swift Current Online. 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

Tim Hicks and What a Song Should Do on Country 94.1, Country 1490. It is Chris along with you here on the morning show, powered by Canadian Tire. Appreciate you tuning in with me today, 11:32 right now, as we mosey along and get excited for the return of one of our favorite contests. It's the Ticket Takeoff. Your chance to do a quick little getaway and catch some great shows out at the Co-op Place or the Esplanade Arts and Heritage Center in Medicine Hat. So you could score a round trip for two to all those upcoming shows, including a $50 gift card to Hometown Restaurant and a one-night stay at the Wyndham Garden Inn as well. So the upcoming show happening at the Esplanade Arts and Heritage Center, Thursday, October the 1st, Cassie and Maggie are going to be making their stop, and we want to send you to the show courtesy of tix.ca. 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

0: One, two, three, ears on me. 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
19: Here's a look at your five-day forecast. Sunshine for today with a high of 20. Tonight, a few clouds and a low of 10. Tomorrow, we'll see a mix of sun and cloud with a high of 22. Tomorrow night, cloudy periods and a low of 8. That mix of sun and cloud will stick around for Saturday with a high of 22. And clouds will roll in for Sunday with a high of 23. Starting off the work week on Monday with a mix of sun and cloud and a high of 25. For your latest weather forecast, whenever you need it, head on over to Swift Current Online or download the Swift Current Online app.
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0: High Valley and Allison Krauss do this life on Country 94.1, Country 1490. It's Chris along with you here in the morning show, powered by Canadian Tire, and that does things for myself. I'm all wrapped up and heading on home for lunch. Hopefully, you were about to go and do the same. Please do join us tomorrow morning in the show. Another good one coming right around the corner. We are excited to be able to chat with a whole lot of folks that are popping by tomorrow, including Bob Jameson with the Lyric Theater. He's going to be talking to us about 50-50 for change. We are thrilled to talk to Bob about that. The Morris Museum coming by as well, too, and our friends from the Stock Car Association as they get set for a big old race weekend happening this coming weekend. All that plus birthdays, anniversaries for the whole weekend. Lots coming up on the show tomorrow. We'll catch you tomorrow morning at 6 a.m. And as always, it's not goodbye, but we'll see you later.
1: Farmers are monitoring crops for any sign of frost damage. Frost injury often takes several days to become visible and in some situations may not be fully evident for up to 2 weeks. Crop Extension Specialist Shannon Chant says different crops handle frost differently.
2: If it is the more immature growth stage of the flax, those bowls can be kind of soft and the developing kernels will start to leak moisture, but usually there's maybe a bit more green. You will see bowls that are turning brown prematurely if that's the case.
1: Chant notes wheat generally handles frost better than barley, while barley is typically more tolerant than oats. And the recent frost may not only affect crops, but could also influence fall herbicide applications. Producers should evaluate wheat growth after a frost event before investing in post-harvest herbicide applications. For Golden West, I'm Glendalee Allen Mosler.
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2: Good morning, I'm Tara Garcia. A Calgary woman charged in a bus near Swift Current in which cannabis, cocaine, and 500,000 cigarettes were seized was sentenced earlier this month in Swift Current Provincial Court. 64-year-old Colette Ripper pleaded guilty to one count of possession of unstamped tobacco for the purpose of sale and one count of possession of a Schedule 1 substance for the purpose of trafficking, receiving a 731-day custody sentence to be served at a federal penitentiary. Ripper was also handed a 10-year firearms prohibition and other conditions. Several remaining charges against her were stayed by the Crown upon the conclusion of sentencing. A possible new relationship between Canada and the European Union is raising questions with the local MP. European Commission President Ursula von der Leyen said Wednesday she wants Canada to become the bloc's first associate member. Swift Current Grasslands Kindersley MP Jeremy Patser says Canadians need more information before any decision is made. He also questioned why von der Leyen's remarks appeared to differ from Prime Minister Mark Carney's earlier comments that Canada was seeking a unique alliance, not EU membership. Patser says the issue should face parliamentary debate and have voters head to the polls before Canada moves forward. The Swift Current Museum saw a grand total of 112 visitors at their latest Lunch and Learn covering the Matador Ranch and Farm. Crystal Lundgren, education coordinator at the museum, was thrilled with how many people engaged with what presenter Leonard Howe had to say.
3: So about the land and the history of the Matador Ranch and the Matador Farms and when it became a cooperative, the history of how the two generations, beginning in the 1940s, began this ranch, it was a very interesting time.
2: The next Lunch and Learn will focus in on the Water Security Agency and how it operates in October. SGI is moving ahead with a 3.7% overall auto fund rate increase next June. The increase will take effect June 1st, 2027, and follows the same increase that took effect earlier this year. The province says the average annual increase for Saskatchewan vehicle owners will be about $39. However, drivers in Southwest Saskatchewan could see different amounts depending on their vehicle's make, model, and year. SGI says rate rebalancing is intended to better reflect anticipated claims costs. The recent frost may not only affect crops, but could also influence fall herbicide applications aimed at controlling weeds. Crop extension specialist Shannon Chant.
4: If you have weeds that have been completely died off by the frost, then there's no control. If about 60% of that weed that's still actively growing and it's green, then you could probably still have a good chance of that herbicide application being effective. Kind of below that, plants are kind of shutting down.
2: Chance says producers should evaluate weed growth after a frost event before investing in post-harvest herbicide applications.
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6: I'm Colin Powers with a look at sports. The Swift Current Home Hardware Legionnaires continue U18 AAA preseason action tonight against the Moose Jaw Warriors in the Friendly City. The Legionnaires beat the Warriors 6-5 in their first exhibition game at home on Sunday. Swift Current will have a home-and-home with the Battleford Stars to wrap up the preseason tomorrow at Innovation Plex and Sunday in North Battleford. They'll open the regular season next weekend in Yorkton. The Toronto Blue Jays will be watching the scoreboard again tonight before starting a three-game set with the Texas Rangers tomorrow. The Jays are currently a game and a half back of the Chicago White Sox for the last wildcard spot and will need to finish a game ahead of the Southsiders as they hold the tiebreaker. The White Sox hosted the Detroit Tigers, who just took 2 of 3 against the Jays this week, while the Rangers, who are a half game ahead of Toronto, wrap up a series with the Boston Red Sox tonight. Winnipeg Jets GM Kevin Cheveldayoff says he's

0: not in the rush to trade goalie Connor Hellebuyck, and he wants to find a solution that works for both sides. He spoke with the media this morning, a day after the Jets suspended the three-time Vezina Trophy winner and former league MVP for not reporting to training camp. Hellebuyck publicly requested a trade earlier this offseason, but has a full no-movement clause and 5 years left on his current contract that has a cap hit of $8.5 million. Sheveldayoff added that Hellebuyck will decide on his own whether he plays for the Jets again. And the Buffalo Bills will open their brand new $2.1 billion stadium when they host the Detroit Lions to kick off week two in the NFL tonight. The Bills opened the season with a thrilling 36-31 win over Houston on Sunday, while the Lions picked up a 31-30 victory in overtime against the Saints. Have a story, tip, or score to share? Let us know. Call 306-773-NEWS or click Submit News on Swift Current Online.
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2: For today, looks like sunshine and a high of 20 degrees in Swift Current. Tonight, a bit more cloud cover and a low of 10. Tomorrow, a mix of sun and cloud getting to a high of 22. Same thing on Saturday with, again, a high of 22. Sunday is going to be cloudy at a high of 23. Monday, sun and cloud and a high of 25. For local news, weather, and sports, make sure to download your Swift Current online app.
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0: Green, think as you drunk. I'm Sharon Church. And just like that, one by one, the dominoes fall. Manitoba is the latest province to lock their clocks. It was just announced that Manitoba will now be on permanent daylight saving time. This means on November 1st, Manitobans will not revert to standard time. No falling back this year. Not ever. Same with Alberta this year. This is exciting. This is exciting news. When you're born and raised in Saskatchewan, though, you never truly get what's going on with the whole clock change. I'm always confused. Wait, what? Wait a second. Fall back, spring forward. What time is it where? This is good. Now, if you could just jump on board with calling a hoodie a bunny hug, then we're in business.
1: Hitman, live stock market report. It's Fred Jensen reporting from the Swift Current Yard this morning. 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Good cows are trading from 217 to 234. 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And the good bulls today, they brought $2 to 259. Our next sale will be next Tuesday. That's going to be September the 22nd, starting at 9:30 a.m. We're going to have a pre-sort yearling and calf sale in conjunction with our regular sale. 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
20: For today, looks like sunshine and a high of 20 degrees in Swift Current. Tonight, a bit more cloud cover and a low of 10. Tomorrow, a mix of sun and cloud getting to a high of 22. Same thing on Saturday with, again, a high of 22. Sunday is going to be cloudy at a high of 23. Monday, sun and cloud and a high of 25. For local news, weather, and sports, make sure to download your Swift Current online app.
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I'm Sharon Church. Is it too early to start thinking about Christmas? Never. Well, maybe. We'll talk a little bit about Christmas after Jason Aldean. But first, here's Tennille Towns, Sunshine's Free.

0: Is it too early to start thinking about Christmas? Hey, I'm Sharon Church. Well, if you're not ready for that yet, do not, I repeat, do not linger on any Christmas videos on your social media feed. It will be all Christmas all the time if you do. I came across this lady who helps you have a stress-free Christmas by starting in September, like right now. Now, she's not talking about setting up the Christmas tree just yet. She's recommending starting small, like ordering your Christmas cards, blocking off dates in your calendar for annual Christmas events, and maybe even buying some baking supplies that sell out in December. So this is your reminder to buy that Macintosh toffee by Monday.
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9: For today, looks like sunshine and a high of 20 degrees in Swift Current. Tonight, a bit more cloud cover and a low of 10. Tomorrow, a mix of sun and cloud getting to a high of 22. Same thing on Saturday with again a high of 22. Sunday is going to be cloudy at a high of 23. Monday, sun and cloud and a high of 25. For local news, weather, and sports, make sure to download your Swift Current online app.
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0: 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I'm Sharon Church. 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
1: Good afternoon, I'm Hayden Michaels. With the announcement of $25,000 being donated by Swift Current Plumbing and Heating, the Southwest Facility Foundation is now at over $5.44 million. Caitlin Mann, communications for the foundation, revealed they soon expect to pass the $5.5 million
2: mark. Yes, I would say we have a few announcements in the pipeline, and so we should be crossing that soon.
1: Anyone who would like to push them over that line can make donations either by contacting the foundation or by donating via their website. A 19-year-old from Shaunavon is serving a 540-day conditional sentence order after pleading guilty to one count of assault causing bodily harm on September the 3rd. Liam Hennant is also required to comply with a DNA order and pay a $200 victim fine and surcharge by the end of next month. Hennant was charged in September of 2025 after an altercation in late August at a property north of Shaunavon. Co-accused in the matter, Kate Lewins, was sentenced on April 2nd. Today, residents east of Dominion Street in Vanguard are experiencing a power outage. The outage began this morning and should be wrapping up around 4 p.m. Updates on outages across the province can be found on SAS Power's outage map. It's a tough go for farmers trying to get this year's crop in the bin as rain continues to delay harvest activity. The recent rains are helping to boost soil moisture reserves here in the Southwest, although according to the latest crop report, 77% of cropland soil is rated as adequate, while 16% is considered surplus. Similar conditions are being reported on hayland and pastureland. The moisture is welcome following dry conditions earlier in the season, but the timing could be a little better. The wet weather is slowing harvest operations and raising concerns about lodging, bleaching, and potential downgrading of the crop as producers wait for fields to dry out. And the most recent Swift Current online poll regarding Halloween decorations, we see a tie for second place. 2 weeks out for decorating and no decorating at all were evenly matched. Check out the full results over on SwiftCurrentOnline.com.
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4: I'm Colin Powers with a look at sports. The Swift Current Home Hardware Legionnaires continue U18 AAA preseason action tonight against the Moose Jaw Warriors in the Friendly City. The Legionnaires beat the Warriors 6-5 in their first exhibition game at home on Sunday. Swift Current will have a home-and-home with the Battleford Stars to wrap up the preseason tomorrow at Innovation Plex and Sunday in North Battleford. They'll open the regular season next weekend in Yorkton. The Toronto Blue Jays will be watching the scoreboard again tonight before starting a three-game set with the Texas Rangers tomorrow. The Jays are currently a game and a half back of the Chicago White Sox for the last wildcard spot and will need to finish a game ahead of the Southsiders as they hold the tiebreaker. The White Sox host the Detroit Tigers, who just took 2 of 3 against the Jays this week, while the Rangers, who are a half game ahead of Toronto, wrap up a series with the Boston Red Sox tonight. Winnipeg Jets GM Kevin Cheveldayoff says he's not in the rush to trade goalie Connor Hellebuck, and he wants to find a solution that works for both sides. He spoke with the media this morning a day after the Jets suspended the three-time Vezina Trophy winner and former league MVP for not reporting to training camp. Hellebuck publicly requested a trade earlier this offseason, but has a full no-movement clause and 5 years left on his current contract that has a cap hit of $8.5 million. Cheveldayoff added that Hellebuck will decide on his own whether he plays for the Jets again. And the Buffalo Bills will open their brand new $2.1 billion stadium when they host the Detroit Lions to kick off week 2 in the NFL tonight. The Bills opened the season with a thrilling 36-31 win over Houston on Sunday, while the Lions picked up a 31-30 victory in overtime against the Saints. Have a story tip or score to share? Let us know. Call 306-773-NEWS or click Submit News on Swift Current Online.
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1: For today, 20 degrees and sunshine in Swift Current, with tonight looking like a low of 10 with a bit of cloud cover. Tomorrow, sun and cloud combine at a high of 22 degrees. The same thing again on Saturday, while Sunday sees a high of 23 with cloudy skies. Sun and cloud again by Monday at a high of 25. 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
2: For today, looks like sunshine and a high of 20 degrees in Swift Current. Tonight, a bit more cloud cover and a low of 10. Tomorrow, a mix of sun and cloud getting to a high of 22. Same thing on Saturday with again a high of 22. Sunday is going to be cloudy at a high of 23. Monday, sun and cloud and a high of 25. 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
13: For today, 20 degrees and sunshine in Swift Current, with tonight looking like a low of 10 with a bit of cloud cover. Tomorrow, sun and cloud combine at a high of 22 degrees. The same thing again on Saturday, while Sunday sees a high of 23 with cloudy skies. Sun and cloud again by Monday at a high of 25. For local news, weather, and sports, make sure you download your Swift Current online app.
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0: two pina coladas. Hey, I'm Sharon Church, and it's now time for your Sorta Sports Report. The Toronto Blue Jays needed a win, and they got it. They got it yesterday afternoon. 5-1 was the final. Thank goodness for that. It's a day off today, and the Jays are on the road for six. It starts with three against Texas beginning tomorrow night, then three in Baltimore, then the final three games of the regular season at home against the Cincinnati Reds.
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2: Harvest is well behind normal, with this week's crop report putting the provincial harvest at 32% complete, down from the five-year average of 71% for this time of year. And the results are in on the Halloween decorating poll from Swift Current Online, which asks, when is the best time to start decorating for the holiday? 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
13: Coming up tomorrow morning in the Country 94.1 Country 1490 Morning Show, Bob Jameson from the Lyric Theater is going to swing on by. We are going to talk 50-50 for change. Our friends from the Morse Museum stopping by as well, too, to talk about the paranormal investigation tour taking place. And we're going to be chatting with our friends from the Stock Car Association. 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
1: Good afternoon, I'm Hayden Michaels. Swift Current Plumbing and Heating is being recognized for a donation of $25,000 to the Southwest Facility Foundation. Caitlin Mann, communications for the foundation, says that this donation was actually made during the Innovation Federal Credit Union's pledge matching campaign.
2: For whatever reason or another, we just hadn't made the announcement yet, so it was long overdue. And so we just wanted to let everyone know that it was matched.
1: Mann encourages anyone looking to make a contribution to reach out to the foundation or to check out their website to learn more. A Shaunavon teen charged following an assault in August 2025 that left a man with minor injuries had his case wrapped up earlier this month. Liam Hannant attended court in Shaunavon on September 3rd, where he entered a guilty plea and was sentenced on one count of assault causing bodily harm, which had been amended from the initial aggravated assault charge. The 19-year-old was handed a 540-day conditional sentence order as well as a DNA order and a $200 victim fine and surcharge that must be paid by October 30th of this year. A planned power outage has been rescheduled to take place today in Vanguard. The outage began around 10 a.m. and is expected to remain in effect until 4 p.m. According to SAS Power, customers east of Vanguard's Dominion Street will be affected. Harvest is well behind normal, with this week's crop report putting the provincial harvest at 32% complete, down from the five-year average of 71% complete. In the Southwest, harvest is now at 60% complete, up from 55% last week, but remains behind the five-year average of 88%. Rainfall was reported across nearly the entire region, with some areas receiving close to 60 millimeters. While the moisture improved topsoil, dugout, and pasture conditions, producers continue to face delays in getting this year's crop into the bin. And the results are in for the Halloween decorating poll on Swift Current Online, which asked when it was best to start decorating for the holiday. In first place, we saw 28 votes for October 1st, proving people in Swift Current really do want to celebrate the full Halloween season. You can check out the rest of the results over on SwiftCurrentOnline.com.
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4: I'm Colin Powers with a look at sports. The Swift Current Home Hardware Legionnaires continue U18 AAA preseason action tonight against the Moose Jaw Warriors in the Friendly City. The Legionnaires beat the Warriors 6-5 in their first exhibition game at home on Sunday. Swift Current will have a home-and-home with the Battleford Stars to wrap up the preseason tomorrow at Innovation Plex and Sunday in North Battleford. They'll open the regular season next weekend in Yorkton. The Toronto Blue Jays will be watching the scoreboard again tonight before starting a three-game set with the Texas Rangers tomorrow. The Jays are currently a game and a half back of the Chicago White Sox for the last wildcard spot and will need to finish a game ahead of the Southsiders as they hold the tiebreaker. The White Sox host the Detroit Tigers, who just took 2 of 3 against the Jays this week, while the Rangers, who are a half game ahead of Toronto, wrap up a series with the Boston Red Sox tonight. Winnipeg Jets GM Kevin Cheveldayoff says he's not in the rush to trade goalie Connor Hellebuck, and he wants to find a solution that works for both sides. He spoke with the media this morning a day after the Jets suspended the three-time Vezina Trophy winner and former league MVP for not reporting to training camp. Hellebuck publicly requested a trade earlier this offseason, but has a full no-movement clause and 5 years left on his current contract that has a cap hit of $8.5 million. Cheveldayoff added that Hellebuck will decide on his own whether he plays for the Jets again. And the Buffalo Bills will open their brand new $2.1 billion stadium when they host the Detroit Lions to kick off week 2 in the NFL tonight. The Bills opened the season with a thrilling 36-31 win over Houston on Sunday, while the Lions picked up a 31-30 victory in overtime against the Saints. Have a story, tip, or score to share?

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2: For today, looks like sunshine and a high of 20 degrees in Swift Current. Tonight, a bit more cloud cover and a low of 10. Tomorrow, a mix of sun and cloud getting to a high of 22. Same thing on Saturday with, again, a high of 22. Sunday is going to be cloudy at a high of 23. Monday, sun and cloud and a high of 25. For local news, weather, and sports, make sure to download your Swift Current online app.
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Cameron Whitcomb, Kingdom of Fear. Good afternoon. I'm Sharon Church. Happy International Country Music Day. We'll go from a newbie, Cameron Whitcomb, to, well, I'm not calling this one an oldie, but a goodie. This one's just a goodie. This is hardly old. This is from like 2000. Here's Faith Hill.

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16: For today, looks like sunshine and a high of 20 degrees in Swift Current. Tonight, a bit more cloud cover and a low of 10. Tomorrow, a mix of sun and cloud getting to a high of 22. Same thing on Saturday with again a high of 22. Sunday is going to be cloudy at a high of 23. Monday, sun and cloud and a high of 25. For local news, weather, and sports, make sure to download your Swift Current online app.
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20: For today, 20 degrees and sunshine in Swift Current, with tonight looking like a low of 10 with a bit of cloud cover. Tomorrow, sun and cloud combine at a high of 22 degrees. The same thing again on Saturday, while Sunday sees a high of 23 with cloudy skies. Sun and cloud again by Monday at a high of 25. 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

0: Well, the latest batch of new words and definitions has been added to the Merriam-Webster Dictionary. Hey, I'm Sharon Church. 1,400 new entries, including terms like vibe coding, parasocial, Rickroll, and looks maxing. Sunday scaries, that made it in too. Speaking of new words, every word that's in the Merriam-Webster Dictionary was at one point a new word. And the Merriam-Webster Dictionary has an online feature called Time Traveler. And it lets you enter any year, like your birth year, to see the words that were first recorded in the dictionary at that time. Like say 1985, for example. Mixtape, 24/7, boy band, blow chunks, the phrase elephant in the room, and double double, all added to the dictionary in 1985.
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2: 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And a 19-year-old from Shawnee is serving a 540-day conditional sentence order after pleading guilty to one count of assault causing bodily harm on September the 3rd. 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
1: Good afternoon, I'm Hayden Michaels. The Southwest Facility Foundation is celebrating the $25,000 contribution from Swift Current Plumbing and Heating. Communications for the foundation, Caitlin Mann.
2: These kind of donations are really important towards our campaign, and the Southwest is still really behind this initiative, and we're just keep raising money and advocating levels of government and trying to push the project forward.
1: Those looking to make a donation of their own can do so online or by reaching out to the foundation directly. A Shaunavon man charged a year ago with aggravated assault following an altercation at a rural property had his matter resolved earlier this month in Shaunavon court. 19-year-old Liam Hannon's initial charge was amended to the lesser charge of assault causing bodily harm, which he pleaded guilty to on September the 3rd. Judge Alan Jacobson granted the joint submission that was proposed, and Hannon received a 540-day conditional sentence order, a DNA order, and a $200 victim fine and surcharge that must be paid by October 30th. A rescheduled planned power outage today is affecting a Southwest community. SAS Power advises that the outage began impacting customers east of Dominion Street in Vanguard around 10 a.m. The Crown Corporation says that the outage is anticipated to end at 4 p.m. Rain throughout the harvest is causing concern about potential crop quality. Harvested grain quality is showing mixed results across the Southwest. This week's crop report shows farmers are concerned about excess moisture affecting crop quality as the harvest drags on. Durham grades have been highly variable, while only 9% of harvested barley has met malt specifications. Heavy rainfall and strong winds remain the primary sources of crop damage, with localized frost and hail also contributing to crop losses in some areas this week. And the results are in on the Halloween decorating poll from Swift Current Online, which asked when it was best to start decorating for the holiday. In first place, we saw 28 votes for October the 1st, proving that people in Swift Current really do want to celebrate the full Halloween season. You can find the rest of the results on SwiftCurrentOnline.com.
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4: I'm Colin Powers with a look at sports. The Swift Current Home Hardware Legionnaires continue U18 AAA preseason action tonight against the Moose Jaw Warriors in the Friendly City. The Legionnaires beat the Warriors 6-5 in their first exhibition game at home on Sunday. Swift Current will have a home-and-home with the Battleford Stars to wrap up the preseason tomorrow at Innovation Plex and Sunday in North Battleford. They'll open the regular season next weekend in Yorkton. The Toronto Blue Jays will be watching the scoreboard again tonight before starting a three-game set with the Texas Rangers tomorrow. The Jays are currently a game and a half back of the Chicago White Sox for the last wildcard spot and will need to finish a game ahead of the Southsiders as they hold the tiebreaker. The White Sox host the Detroit Tigers, who just took 2 of 3 against the Jays this week, while the Rangers, who are a half game ahead of Toronto, wrap up a series with the Boston Red Sox tonight. Winnipeg Jets GM Kevin Cheveldayoff says he's not in the rush to trade goalie Connor Hellebuck, and he wants to find a solution that works for both sides. He spoke with the media this morning a day after the Jets suspended the three-time Vezina Trophy winner and former league MVP for not reporting to training camp. Hellebuck publicly requested a trade earlier this offseason, but has a full no-movement clause and 5 years left on his current contract that has a cap hit of $8.5 million. Cheveldayoff added that Hellebuck will decide on his own whether he plays for the Jets again. And the Buffalo Bills will open their brand new $2.1 billion stadium when they host the Detroit Lions to kick off week 2 in the NFL tonight. The Bills opened the season with a thrilling 36-31 win over Houston on Sunday, while the Lions picked up a 31-30 victory in overtime against the Saints. Have a story tip or score to share? Let us know. Call 306-773-NEWS or click Submit News on Swift Current Online.
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1: For today, 20 degrees and sunshine in Swift Current, with tonight looking like a low of 10 with a bit of cloud cover. Tomorrow, sun and cloud combine at a high of 22 degrees. The same thing again on Saturday, while Sunday sees a high of 23 with cloudy skies. Sun and cloud again by Monday at a high of 25. For local news, weather, and sports, make sure you download your Swift Current online app.
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0: John Mayer, phone, keys, wallet. I'm Sharon Church. The CCB is coming early this month. That's the Canadian Child Benefit, and it should be in your account tomorrow morning. Now, it's early because the 20th falls on a Sunday. So if you're feeling the stretch this month, the pinch, especially with back to school, just know some relief is coming sooner than later.
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6: 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We are going to talk 50-50 for change. Our friends from the Morse Museum stopping by as well, too, to talk about the paranormal investigation tour taking place. And we're going to be chatting with our friends from the Stock Car Association. It is race weekend. We're excited to talk all about that. 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
12: For today, looks like sunshine and a high of 20 degrees in Swift Current. Tonight, a bit more cloud cover and a low of 10. Tomorrow, a mix of sun and cloud getting to a high of 22. Same thing on Saturday with, again, a high of 22. Sunday is going to be cloudy at a high of 23. Monday, sun and cloud and a high of 25. For local news, weather, and sports, make sure to download your Swift Current online app.
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0: guy for that. Hey, I'm Sharon Church. Well, the old neighborhood Facebook group is fired up today. I get it. They're concerned about the safety of the kids near the school in our neighborhood. And that's good because my kids go there. So just a reminder for pickup and drop off. Slow down. No pulling U-balls during drop off and pickups, and no parking over the crosswalk. Can't just make your own parking spot wherever you please. So let's ease everyone's minds on the neighborhood group chat, okay? Just let's be safe out there.
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19: For today, 20 degrees and sunshine in Swift Current, with tonight looking like a low of 10 with a bit of cloud cover. Tomorrow, sun and cloud combine at a high of 22 degrees. The same thing again on Saturday, while Sunday sees a high of 23 with cloudy skies. Sun and cloud again by Monday at a high of 25. 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

0: roll. I'm Sharon Church. Spider-Man Brand New Day has officially become the biggest movie ever at the North American box office, passing Star Wars The Force Awakens. Spider-Man has taken in $936.7 million domestically after setting records for its opening weekend and fastest run to several milestones, including 900 million. 10 years after Star Wars took the crown, Spider-Man has stolen it.
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2: 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And today, residents east of Dominion Street and Vanguard are experiencing a power outage. 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
2: Good evening, I'm Hannah Michaels. Navaat Singh appeared in Leader Provincial Court Thursday and was remanded into custody. The 28-year-old is facing seven charges, including conspiracy to commit arson, break and enter and commit arson, fraud over $5,000, and arson with disregard for human life. His charges also relate to alleged theft and arson involving commercial vehicles in Leader. Singh appeared in Swift Current Provincial Court at 3 p.m. today. The charges have not yet been proven in court, and the investigation remains ongoing. The Southwest Facility Foundation is celebrating the $25,000 contribution from Swift Current Plumbing and Heating. Communications for the foundation, Caitlin Mann.
3: These kind of donations are really important towards our campaign. And the Southwest is still really behind this initiative. And we're just keep raising money and advocating levels of government and trying to push the project forward.
2: Those looking to make a donation of their own can do so online or by reaching out to the foundation directly. A Shaanavan man charged a year ago with aggravated assault following an altercation at a rural property had his matter resolved earlier this month in Shaanavan Court. 19-year-old Liam Hannon's initial charge was amended to the lesser charge of assault causing bodily harm, which he pleaded guilty to on September the 3rd. Judge Alan Jacobson granted the joint submission that was proposed, and Hannon received a 540-day conditional sentence order, a DNA order, and a $200 victim fine and surcharge that must be paid by October 30th. A rescheduled planned power outage today is affecting a Southwest community. SAS Power advises that the outage began impacting customers east of Dominion Street in Vanguard around 10 a.m. The Crown Corporation says that the outage is anticipated to end at 4 p.m. Rain throughout the harvest is causing concern about potential crops.

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2: I'm Colin Powers with a look at sports. The Swift Current Home Hardware Legionnaires continue U18 AAA preseason action tonight against the Moose Jaw Warriors in the Friendly City. The Legionnaires beat the Warriors 6-5 in their first exhibition game at home on Sunday. Swift Current will have a home-and-home with the Battleford Stars to wrap up the preseason tomorrow at Innovation Plex and Sunday in North Battleford. They'll open the regular season next weekend in Yorkton. The Toronto Blue Jays will be watching the scoreboard again tonight before starting a three-game set with the Texas Rangers tomorrow. The Jays are currently a game and a half back of the Chicago White Sox for the last wildcard spot and will need to finish a game ahead of the Southsiders as they hold the tiebreaker. The White Sox host the Detroit Tigers, who just took 2 of 3 against the Jays this week, while the Rangers, who are a half game ahead of Toronto, wrap up a series with the Boston Red Sox tonight. Winnipeg Jets GM Kevin Cheveldayoff says he's not in the rush to trade goalie Connor Hellebuyck, and he wants to find a solution that works for both sides. He spoke with the media this morning, a day after the Jets suspended the three-time Vezina Trophy winner and former league MVP for not reporting to training camp. Hellebuyck publicly requested a trade earlier this offseason, but has a full no-movement clause and 5 years left on his current contract that has a cap hit of $8.5 million. Cheveldayoff added that Hellebuyck will decide on his own whether he plays for the Jets again. And the Buffalo Bills will open their brand new $2.1 billion stadium when they host the Detroit Lions to kick off week 2 in the NFL tonight. The Bills opened the season with a thrilling 36-31 win over Houston on Sunday, while the Lions picked up a 31-30 victory in overtime against the Saints. Have a story tip or score to share? Let us know. Call 306-773-NEWS or click Submit News on Swift Current Online.
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4: For today, looks like sunshine and a high of 20 degrees in Swift Current. Tonight, a bit more cloud cover and a low of 10. Tomorrow, a mix of sun and cloud getting to a high of 22. Same thing on Saturday with again a high of 22. Sunday is going to be cloudy at a high of 23. Monday, sun and cloud and a high of 25. For local news, weather and sports, make sure to download your Swift Current online app.
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Tim and the Glory Boys, If I Go Missing. I'm Sharon Church. Stick around for Taylor Swift. I knew it. I knew you. But first, here's Alabama. Mountain Music.

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0: Taylor Swift, I Knew It, I Knew You. Hey, I'm Sharon Church, and would you look at that? One by one, the dominoes fall. Manitoba is the latest province to lock the clocks. It was just announced that Manitoba will now be on permanent daylight saving time. This means on November 1st, Manitobans will not revert to standard time. No falling back this year. Not ever. Same with Alberta this year. This is exciting news. This is exciting because when you're born and raised in Saskatchewan, you never truly get what's going on with the whole clock change. Fall, what? Spring, what? What time is it where? I'm always confused. Now, if we could just jump on board by calling a hoodie a bunny hug, then we're in business.
1: One, two, three, ears on me. Everybody's listening? Perfect. We have a favor to ask.
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19: And now a look at your five-day weather forecast. Tonight will be mainly clear, be a few clouds developing overnight. Fog patches will also be developing around midnight and a low of 9 degrees. Tomorrow, partially sunny with a high of 22. Sunny conditions on Saturday and Sunday. High of 22 on Saturday, high of 26 on Sunday. And then a warm start to the work week on Monday, high of 28 and sunshine. For complete local news, sports, and weather, check out the Swift Current Online app.
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0: Is it too early to start thinking about Christmas? Hey, I'm Sharon Church. If you're not ready for that yet, do not, and I repeat, do not linger on any Christmas videos on your social media feed. It will be all Christmas all the time if you do. I came across this lady who helps you have a stress-free Christmas by starting right now in September. Now, she's not talking about setting up your Christmas tree just yet. She's recommending starting small, like ordering your Christmas cards, blocking off dates in your calendar for annual Christmas events, and maybe even buying some baking supplies that sell out in December. So this is your reminder to buy that Macintosh toffee by Monday.
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7: We've got the next season of Square Dancing coming up. 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
13: And here's a look at your five-day weather forecast. Tonight's low will be at 9 degrees. It'll be mainly clear, a few clouds creeping in overnight, as well as some fog patches developing overnight as well. Tomorrow will be partially sunny. Those fog patches should be disappearing in the morning, reaching a high of 22. That same high sticks around for Saturday and sun. Sun again on Sunday and Monday, highs ranging from 26 degrees to 28 degrees, the high point on Monday. For up-to-the-minute information on news, weather, sports, check out the Swift Current Online app or subscribe to the Daily News.
14: Sunshine, dirt roads, and strong coffee. 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

0: Barker Band, Chills. Hey, I'm Sharon Church. This is that weird in-between season when you think it's sweater weather, but really it's sweaty weather. You leave the house in the morning, all excited for fall, rocking your favorite chunky knit sweater, pumpkin spice latte in hand. And by the afternoon, you're like, why did I wear this sweater? But what do? Dress for the autumn vibes or summer survival? Layers. Layers. 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
2: Harvest is well behind normal, with this week's crop report putting the provincial harvest at 32% complete, down from the five-year average of 71% for this time of year. And the results are in on the Halloween decorating poll from Swift Current Online, which asks, when is the best time to start decorating for the holiday? These stories and more can always be found on SwiftCurrentOnline.com.
3: Harvest progress in the prairies is well behind normal. In Saskatchewan, harvest is now 32% complete, but still well behind the five-year average of 71%. The lentil harvest is 88% complete, field peas at 84%, winter wheat at 93%, and fall rye at 98%. The canola harvest remains at 15%. In Manitoba, harvest is now 40% complete, down from the five-year average of 50%. Quality was good in earlier harvested crops, but in recently harvested fields, we're hearing about downgrading due to sprouting and weathering on the kernels. Alberta's weekly crop report comes out tomorrow. For Golden West, I'm Glendalee Allen Vossler.
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4: Good evening, I'm Hidden Michaels. A second man has been charged in connection with an ongoing RCMP investigation into the suspicious fire that destroyed the Halftime Huddle restaurant and bar in Leader last fall. Leader RCMP arrested 28-year-old Navat Singh on September 16th in connection with the October 2025 fire. Singh is also facing charges related to several alleged arson and vehicle theft incidents in Leader. Swift Current Plumbing and Heating is being recognized for a donation of $25,000 to the Southwest Facility Foundation. Caitlin Mann, communications for the foundation, says that this donation was actually made during the Innovation Federal Credit Union's pledge matching campaign.
5: For whatever reason or another, we just hadn't made the announcement yet, so it was long overdue. And so we just wanted to let everyone know that it was matched.
4: Mann encourages anyone looking to make a contribution to reach out to the foundation or to check out their website to learn more. A Shaunavon teen charged following an assault in August 2025 that left a man with minor injuries had his case wrapped up earlier this month. Liam Hannant attended court in Shaunavon on September 3rd, where he entered a guilty plea and was sentenced on one count of assault causing bodily harm, which had been amended from the initial aggravated assault charge. The 19-year-old was handed a 540-day conditional sentence order as well as a DNA order and a $200 victim fine and surcharge that must be paid by October 30th of this year. A planned power outage has been rescheduled to take place today in Vanguard. The outage began around 10 a.m. and is expected to remain in effect until 4 p.m. According to SAS Power, customers east of Vanguard's Dominion Street will be affected. Harvest is well behind normal, with this week's crop report putting the provincial harvest at 32% complete, down from the five-year average of 71% complete. In the Southwest, harvest is now at 60% complete, up from 55% last week, but remains behind the five-year average of 88%. Rainfall was reported across nearly the entire region, with some areas receiving close to 60 millimeters. While the moisture improved topsoil, dugout, and pasture conditions, producers continue to face delays in getting this year's crop into the bin. And the results are in for the Halloween decorating poll on Swift Current Online, which asked when it was best to start decorating for the holiday. In first place, we saw 28 votes for October 1st, proving people in Swift Current really do want to celebrate the full Halloween season. You can check out the rest of the results over on SwiftCurrentOnline.com.
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0: who just took 2 of 3 against the Jays this week, while the Rangers, who are a half game ahead of Toronto, wrap up a series with the Boston Red Sox tonight. Winnipeg Jets GM Kevin Cheveldayoff says he's not in the rush to trade goalie Connor Hellebuyck, and he wants to find a solution that works for both sides. He spoke with the media this morning, a day after the Jets suspended the three-time Vezina Trophy winner and former league MVP for not reporting to training camp. Hellebuyck publicly requested a trade earlier this offseason, but has a full no-movement clause and 5 years left on his current contract that has a cap hit of $8.5 million. Cheveldayoff added that Hellebuyck will decide on his own whether he plays for the Jets again. And the Buffalo Bills will open their brand new $2.1 billion stadium when they host the Detroit Lions to kick off week 2 in the NFL tonight. The Bills opened the season with a thrilling 36-31 win over Houston on Sunday, while the Lions picked up a 31-30 victory in overtime against the Saints. Have a story tip or score to share? Let us know. Call 306-773-NEWS or click Submit News on Swift Current Online.
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2: And now a look at your 5-day weather forecast. Tonight will be mainly clear, be a few clouds developing overnight. Fog patches will also be developing around midnight and a low of 9 degrees. Tomorrow, partially sunny with a high of 22. Sunny conditions on Saturday and Sunday. High of 22 on Saturday, high of 26 on Sunday. And then a warm start to the work week on Monday, high of 28 and sunshine. For complete local news, sports, and weather, check out the Swift Current Online app.
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0: Chevy Silverado. I'm Sharon Church, and it's now time for your Sorta Sports Report. The Toronto Blue Jays needed a win, and they got it yesterday afternoon. 5-1 was the final. It's a day off today, and then the Jays are on the road for six. It starts with three against Texas beginning tomorrow night, then three in Baltimore, then the final three games of the regular season at home against the Cincinnati Reds.
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12: And now a look at your five-day weather forecast. Tonight will be mainly clear, be a few clouds developing overnight. Fog patches will also be developing around midnight and a low of 9 degrees. Tomorrow, partially sunny with a high of 22. Sunny conditions on Saturday and Sunday. High of 22 on Saturday, high of 26 on Sunday. And then a warm start to the work week on Monday, high of 28 and sunshine. For complete local news, sports, and weather, check out the Swift Current Online app.
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You're busy. We get it. So are we. Gathering news and telling stories about our community. Now, for busy folks like us, all the news of the day comes in one handy-dandy email. 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

0: latest batch of new words and definitions has been added to the Merriam-Webster Dictionary. Hey, I'm Sharon Church. 1,400 new entries, including terms like vibe coding, parasocial, rickroll, looksmaxing, and Sunday scaries. And speaking of new words, every word that's in the Merriam-Webster Dictionary was, at one point, a new word. Merriam-Webster has an online feature called Time Traveler. It's super cool. You can enter any year, like your birth year, to see what words were first recorded in the dictionary at that time. Like, say, 1985, for example. Mixtape, 24/7, boy band, blow chunks, the phrase elephant in the room, and double-double, all added to the dictionary in 1985.
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2: And here's a look at your five-day weather forecast. Tonight's low will be at 9 degrees. It'll be mainly clear, a few clouds creeping in overnight, as well as some fog patches developing overnight as well. Tomorrow will be partially sunny. Those fog patches should be disappearing in the morning, reaching a high of 22. That same high sticks around for Saturday and sun. Sun again on Sunday and Monday, highs ranging from 26 degrees to 28 degrees, the high point on Monday. For up-to-the-minute information on news, weather, sports, check out the Swift Current online app or subscribe to the Daily News.
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0: Sharon Church, the CCB is coming early this month. That's the Canadian Child Benefit for the layman's. It should be in your account tomorrow morning. Now, it's early because the 20th falls on Sunday. So if you're feeling the pinch this month, especially with back to school, just know some relief is coming sooner than later.
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2: With the announcement of $25,000 being donated by Swift Current Plumbing and Heating, the Southwest Facility Foundation is now over $5.44 million. And a 19-year-old from Shawnee is serving a 540-day conditional sentence order after pleading guilty to one count of assault causing bodily harm on September the 3rd. 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
1: Good evening, I'm Hannah Michaels. Navaat Singh appeared in Leader Provincial Court Thursday and was remanded into custody. The 28-year-old is facing seven charges, including conspiracy to commit arson, break and enter and commit arson, fraud over $5,000, and arson with disregard for human life. His charges also relate to alleged theft and arson involving commercial vehicles in Leader. Singh appeared in Swift Current Provincial Court at 3 p.m. today. The charges have not yet been proven in court, and the